0: 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In Colorado, he wrote, we are expanding access to education. 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
7: I'm meteorologist Jennifer Nairamore with KS95 Lake Area Forecast. Pressing through the night with a good deal of cloudiness here and isolated showers and thunderstorms forming, our low right around 65. Scattered showers and thunderstorms in the forecast for Friday through Friday night, could see some heavier rain. Friday's high into the upper 70s. We're down to 70 Friday night. Dry this weekend with highs up between 90 and 95. For the time, temperature, and forecast anytime, call the KS95 weather phone at 378-2121.

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0: Can't Love You Anymore. You got Morgan Wallen teaming up with Ella Langley on that one. You got Chris Matthews here throwing some more good music into a Thursday with one more day to go. Oh, we got this weekend in sight. She's country and she knows it. Luke Bryan's coming up and Riley Green singing about grandpas next.
1: 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Here's the deal. 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
3: I'm meteorologist Jennifer Nairamore with KS95 Lake Area Forecast. Pressing through the night with a good deal of cloudiness here and isolated showers and thunderstorms forming, our low right around 65. Scattered showers and thunderstorms in the forecast for Friday through Friday night, could see some heavier rain. Friday's high into the upper 70s. We're down to 70 Friday night. Dry this weekend with highs up between 90 and 95. For the time, temperature, and forecast anytime, call the KS95 weather phone at 378-2121.

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1: Darlin' and Chase Matthew and Chris Matthews and Lainey Wilson Matthew on the way with Phone Keys Wallet, New Country from Lainey after Early Bryce.

0: Off that Toy Story 5 soundtrack, Taylor Swift, I Knew It, I Knew You. I am Chris Matthews at the end of Thursday, just thanking you for letting me keep you company. And you got a lot of choices as to who and how and what and why and when and where you want to spend your time and get your music. And at the very least, I'll bring you more good stuff like Kane Brown shouting out the benefits of being all coupled up. And Hayden, how you look? Moving on, the bitter side of the breakup with Josh Ross next.
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0: Chad, now being all coupled up, and when you're married to Caitlin, that ain't too bad. Kane Brown and woman, Chris Matthews, just want to be by you. New Luke Combs playing that for you next.
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1: I'm meteorologist Jennifer Nairamore with KS95 Lake Area Forecast. Pressing through the night with a good deal of cloudiness here and isolated showers and thunderstorms forming, our low right around 65. Scattered showers and thunderstorms in the forecast for Friday through Friday night. Could see some heavier rain. Friday's high into the upper 70s. We're down to 70 Friday night. Dry this weekend with highs up between 90 and 95. For the time, temperature and forecast anytime, call the KS95 weather phone at 378-2121.

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0: It's not John Denver, but you do have two for one on that one. Co Wetzel helping out Corey Kent. And a Rocky Mountain Low, Chris Matthews, thanking you for letting me keep you company. Playing some new Kenny Chesney that feels like classic Chesney. And a classic Garth Brooks that feels like classic Garth Brooks. The Thunder Rolls, throwing it back for you next.
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0: 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Doug Stone, right? Just feels Doug Stone-esque. It's Zach Top, new country called South of Sanity. Chris Matthews, stick around. Luke Combs and Dan and Shay on the way.
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0: That's Ella Langley with Be Her. I'm Rich Krieger. And over a fifth of Americans have broken up with a partner due to their annoying sleep habits. 17% of adults in a committed relationship have ended it solely due to their ex-partner's disruptive nighttime habits like snoring or moving around, while 6% said the sleeping together problem was part of why the relationship ended. Coming up, Morgan Wallen.
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0: That's Taylor Swift. I knew it. I knew you. I'm Rich Krieger. And here's a good way to combine sports and your chores. Extreme ironing. 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Extreme ironing consists of ironing clothing in different, usually extreme situations like rock climbing, surfing, or kayaking. Coming up, Tucker Wetmore.
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1: Strikes in Iran. I'm Ted Lindner, Fox News. The U.S. military completing a 13th night of airstrikes against Iran Thursday, and there's no signs of letting up. Fox's Kevin Cork with the latest from Washington.
2: When it comes to the U.S. retaliating against the Iranian regime and its proxies in the Middle East for their behavior, the president's policy isn't quite so limited. Just ask the Secretary of State.
3: The president's policy is a head for an eye. I mean, honestly, that's what it's going to be. I mean,
2: the Secretary of State.
3: The president's policy is a head for an eye. I mean, honestly, that's what it's going to be. I mean, they will pay a very heavy price for the thing.

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0: That's Hella Langley and Morgan Wallen with I Can't Love You Anymore. I'm Rich Krieger, and parents are starting to count down the days. The kids will soon be going back to school. School start dates vary widely across the United States. For the 26-27 school year, nearly half of public schools begin before August 16th, while over a third start between August 16th and August 31st. Only 16% of schools start on September 1st or later. On the way, Garth Brooks.
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0: That's Kenny Chesney with Carry On. I'm Rich Krieger. Zach Brown Pan, Chicken Fried, next.
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0: That's Zach Topp with South of Sanity. I'm Rich Krieger. And if you have trouble sleeping in the summer, you'll fall asleep 24% faster and wake up more energized simply by cracking open a bedroom window for 10 minutes before you turn in. During the day, when the air conditioning is on and windows are shut, carbon dioxide accumulates in your house, which causes tossing and turning at night. Letting in fresh air allows you to breathe in more sleep-promoting oxygen. 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
3: Meteorologist Jennifer Nairamore with KS95 Lake Area Forecast. Pressing through the night with a good deal of cloudiness here and isolated showers and thunderstorms forming, our low right around 65. Scattered showers and thunderstorms in the forecast for Friday through Friday night. Could see some heavier rain. Friday's high into the upper 70s. We're down to 70 Friday night. Dry this weekend with highs up between 90 and 95. For the time, temperature and forecast anytime, call the KS95 weather phone at 378-2121.

That's Luke Combs, Be By You. I'm Rich Krieger. Coming up, Riley Green eats a lot of eggs. Here's Thomas Rhett.

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0: That's Hella Langley with Be Her. I'm Rich Krieger, and rainy days shouldn't be sad days. They're actually happy days. In fact, 51% of people say lying in bed and listening to the rain is a top mood booster. And another 31% of people say that the scent of rain is a great way to lift their spirits. So, rain, not so bad. On the way, Dan and Shay.
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2: I'm meteorologist Jennifer Nairamore with KS95 Lake Area Forecast. Pressing through the night with a good deal of cloudiness here and isolated showers and thunderstorms forming, our low right around 65. Scattered showers and thunderstorms in the forecast for Friday through Friday night. Could see some heavier rain. Friday's high into the upper 70s. We're down to 70 Friday night. Dry this weekend with highs up between 90 and 95. For the time, temperature and forecast anytime, call the KS95 weather phone at 378-2121.

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0: Get to drinking from Zach John King. Steve Harmon, three things you need to know since yesterday. Well, Zach John King made his official Grand Ole Opry debut in May. He stepped into the historic circle to perform Get to Drinking, which you just heard. But he said he made it even more special. He wore his grandpa's boots, who encouraged him to get into country music. Number two, Riley Green's got a new album, That's Just Me, and now we know it'll come out Friday, September 18th, just a couple of days before he starts on The Voice. 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We just did it earlier. 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
7: 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I'm John Perkins with a Brownfield market update. Farming's in your DNA and Stein's as well. 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Soybeans and corn were both mixed, continuing to monitor crop weather. August beans are up 4.5 at 1237.5. September was 5 higher at 1231. September corn was up 2 at 464. December was 2.75 higher at 487.5. Live and feeder cattle saw an oversold bounce. August live was up 220 at 225.40, and October was 217 higher at 221.37. August feeders were up 260 at 343.77. And hogs were mixed on spread trade and the positive fundamentals during the session. August was up 70 at 102.15. October was 55 higher at 88.90. I'm John Perkins with a Brownfield market update.
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8: I'm Charles Payne, and this is the Fox Business Report.
9: There's an update coming on how much people are traveling and spending. American Express reports earnings today. More tech earnings come out next week. Ryan Payne of Payne Capital Management says investors are trying to make sense of significant spending on artificial intelligence.
10: The spending is going to continue. This AI trade is probably not over yet. Now, you know, I get, at some point the party will stop. But I don't think it's anytime soon. I can see a re-rotation back into some of these mega cap names that have kind of lagged this year as well at some point later in the year.
9: Also today, S&P reports updates on the services sector of the economy and manufacturing. New home sales numbers are released for June. And today, earnings are coming out from Charter Communications, Hartford Insurance, and Florida-based Next Era Energy. That's your Fox Business Report. I'm Jenny Coselda. Invested in you.
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3: 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Farmers can't control the weather, but they can prepare for how changing conditions affect crop development, grain markets, and profitability. An atmospheric scientist says August weather remains uncertain. Find out more coming up next on Brown Field.
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3: Eric Snodgrass with Nutrien Ag Solutions says August temperatures and precipitation patterns are among the most important yield variables for corn and soybeans.
15: When it comes to corn, it might be a game of attrition unless August weather is just cool and brings in timely rain. Then you can still put on test weight and you can still put on, you know, yield from that. Beans are made in August and we know that. And so this is going to be a critical forecast going forward. This summer, we've had a major loss of momentum in the flow coming out of the west. That's what's allowed these heat waves to come in and really kind of bring in some dryness with it. But as we go toward August, I'm just trying to see if there's any sort of flow picking back up. And we're getting some conflicting signals. What I'm anticipating is if we continue to see the momentum tick back up in the flow of the atmosphere, it is a signal for less of these big blocking and hot, dry spells. The signals are not crystal clear. And what I would tell you is I think the market is going to be spring loaded to really take on to any sort of adverse weather forecast. As we're talking at the end of July, what if all of a sudden by August 10th, we start to see, you know, another big heat wave coming in that's not well forecast when we're looking out at the end of July? I think the markets will respond very quickly to that. Also, because there's some other global issues going on. And we know that the global balance sheet isn't, you know, in this position to where it can handle major weather stresses across these areas. So I would just expect a lot of volatility to continue. The beans are going to need that rain. At this stage, I don't think it's going to be equitably distributed going into that this August this year.
3: Despite the uncertainty, Snodgrass says the national crop is still tracking near USDA's current yield estimates. He says strong crops in the eastern Corn Belt are offsetting weather stress farther west.
15: You know, you go to South Dakota and start talking about those numbers, they're like, you got to be kidding me. This, you know, the crop is stressed. It's very stressed. You then come to parts of eastern Iowa, parts of Illinois, southern Wisconsin, over to Indiana, you'll see the opposite. So it's a very, very challenging year given how some of our growers in the west are, you know, basically competing with the growers in the east. I think that's going to be a contentious thing. I have a very simple crop conditions model I've run myself. I mean, I've seen numbers in that model this summer go up to 186 on corn and 53.5 on beans. I think that we have a potentially large crop, but I do not think that it's a surprise to the market that it's a large crop. So I think they're looking for anything to hit that number down rather than up at this stage.
3: I'm Kara Hart, and this is Managing for Profit on Brown.
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2: Missouri Net News, I'm Matt Pilger. Human remains believed to be those of Taylor Stani were found last night downstream of Lake Springfield in southwest Missouri, according to the Springfield Fire Department. Formal identification is still pending through the Greene County Medical Examiner's Office. Stani had been missing since June 14th when she and her three daughters were swept over the Lake Springfield Dam during high water. Missouri's two U.S. senators are offering perspectives as Congress weighs the possibility of additional funding for the Iran conflict. Senator Josh Hawley says lawmakers still need more information.
3: I assume that before they put this to a vote in future days, that they will provide that information. But at this point, I just don't have any of the facts to form a judgment on that, and I look forward to getting them.
2: Senator Eric Schmidt is a member of the Senate Armed Services Committee.
4: I'm not seeing any specifics on that front, but, you know, I also think it's interesting that the Democrats never questioned at all the $200 billion that we've sent to Ukraine. And we've got a lot of work to do on that front. I think the leadership at the Pentagon, they're being smarter on procurement.
2: Defense Secretary Pete Hegseth told lawmakers this week that the Iran conflict has cost about $37.5 billion so far and argued additional funding is needed to replenish military stockpiles and maintain readiness. One of only six tech hubs in the country selected for federal funding is located in southwest Missouri. U.S. Senator Eric Schmidt says the $38 million investment will help Missouri capitalize on growing demand for critical minerals used in everything from consumer electronics to national defense.
4: We were able to secure $38 million with Missouri S&T, which is a great university, produces a lot of engineers, and really advocated for that. I think we'll further cement Missouri's status as very central to the supply chain and this reindustrialization of America.
2: This is Missouri Net.
5: You work hard, follow the rules, and get absolutely slammed by taxes. Your paycheck, taxed. Your property, taxed. Everything you buy, taxed. Missouri's tax system isn't broken. It's rigged against you. The lawyers and lobbyists working for big corporations and the super rich buried over 200 loopholes for themselves in our tax code. While they pay nothing on the services they use, working families are taxed over and over. It's no wonder they're lying about Amendment 5. Our corrupt tax system is rigged in their favor. They're getting a free ride on your back. Don't believe their lies. The truth is Amendment 5 closes loopholes exploited by the super rich and slashes taxes paid by Missouri's working families, phasing out income taxes and cutting property taxes. They finally pay what they owe while you keep what you earn. Vote yes on Amendment 5, paid for by Missouri Promise PAC.
2: The FDA is investigating a possible second source of cyclospora outbreak, but no food product has been identified. Missouri reported 80 new cases this week. The larger outbreak has been linked to recalled iceberg lettuce from Taylor Farms of Mexico. Members of Missouri's congressional delegation are urging President Trump to okay a major disaster declaration for June storm damage. Preliminary damage from storms between June 4th through 18th has topped $32 million in 34 counties. The arrival of Union Pacific's historic Big Boy steam engine this week in Missouri attracted thousands of railroad buffs. Joel Rhodes of the State Historical Society of Missouri says the Pacific Railroad, which began in St. Louis in 1851, was one of the first railroads west of the Mississippi. It went bankrupt and was eventually absorbed into Missouri Pacific, also known as MOPAC.
6: That is the beginnings of Big Boy's route.
2: Be sure to follow Missouri Net on Instagram, Facebook, and X.
7: I'm Stacy Johnson, and this is your Lake Expo News Cut. A 19-year-over saleswoman was hurt in a crash Wednesday night on Route A in Camden County. Highway Patrol says her SUV went off the road and hit an embankment near Midway Road just before 10 in the evening. She suffered moderate injuries and was taken to Lake Regional Hospital. The vehicle was totaled. If he saw smoke and fire trucks at Horseshoe Bend Parkway and Bagnell Dam Boulevard Thursday morning, it was only train.

0: Lake Ozark firefighters were using the old Keller Williams building for exercises before it's torn down. Fire Chief Jerry Blomberg said crews had permission to use the vacant building and plan to return Friday for more training. No one was hurt in a house fire Thursday afternoon on Capstone Drive in Lynn Creek. Osage Beach Fire said someone called 911 after spotting smoke coming from the home. Crews found smoke coming from the roof and signs of heat near the garage in front of the house. Firefighters believe it likely started in the basement or first floor, but the cause is still under investigation. This has been your Lake Expo News Cut. All this news and more at lakeexpo.com.
1: Thank you very much, Stacy, for that news update, and good morning. It is Friday, July the 24th. Glad to have you along. We've already had a few sprinkles of rain this morning. The weather forecast for the lake area, there is an extreme heat watch issued from Saturday evening through Tuesday evening. Heat index values of 100 to 110 expected. Today, though, periods of showers and thunderstorms and cool, high near 76, southeast wind 5 to 10. We could get up to a half inch of rain today. Tonight, scattered showers and thunderstorms, a 50% chance of rain, low of 70. And then this weekend will be partly cloudy and hot. Saturday, a high of 91. Saturday night, low 74. And Sunday, high of 95. Next week, that hot weather will continue. Mostly sunny and hot Monday through Thursday. Highs near 95. Partly cloudy at night. Lows around 75. Lake of the Ozarks level is 659.1. Lake surface water temperature is 86. The Osage River level is 567.9. Light generation at Bagnell Dam today, 1,000 to 1,500 cubic feet per second. And Truman Lake is at 706.9. Sunrise this morning was at 6:06. Sunset tonight at 8:30. The low yesterday was 64 and the high was 75. Of course, that was below our normal low of 69, our normal high of 88. So a couple of days with temperatures about 10 degrees below normal for the high. The record low for this date was 51 degrees in 1990, and the record high was 114 in 1934. The barometric pressure this morning is 30.15 inches and steady. We have a south wind under 5 miles per hour. Humidity is 93%. It is 67 degrees at the Lakes Weather Center, KS95. Got to get through the work day, but we're almost to the weekend. How about that?
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0: That is Zach Topp on KS95 at the Lake of the Ozarks and South of Sanity. He's got two new songs getting ready to drop real soon. He hinted to that on his social media page, so we'll have to keep an eye out for those. The weather forecast for the Lake Erie, keep an eye out for some rain. Periods of showers and thunderstorms today. Up to a half inch of rain possible today. High near 76 and southeast wind 5 to 10. Rain is spreading from the west to the east across the Lake Erie. There's scattered showers across Montotok, Cole, and Miller County. And then on the western half of Morgan County and Camden County, starting to see a little bit more steady rain activity from Versailles and Stover, Cole Camp, back to Warsaw, down to Climax Springs and approaching Osage Beach, Laurie. We're starting to see some of that rain. And then an extreme heat watch has been issued from Saturday afternoon through Tuesday evening. Heat index values of 100 to 110 are expected. For Saturday, a high of 91, Sunday, a high of 95. It is 67 degrees at the Lakes Weather Center, KS95. Coming up in just a bit, Dan Holliday in the Old Farmer's Almanac Report.
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10: 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We will share a few factors that won't show up on the balance sheet on the Old Farmer's Almanac Radio Report. With more practical tips and useful advice, this is the Old Farmer's Almanac Radio Report for Friday, July 24th, the 205th day of the year. Actress Kristen Chenoweth has a birthday, and 345,000 amperes of electricity were measured in a lightning strike in Pittsburgh, Pennsylvania on this day in 1947. A recent survey by Kent State University has found that man's best friend might be due for an upgrade to a family's best friend. The study indicates that kids who have a close bond with a dog tend to have better relationships with parents. The causal link isn't clear, but researchers suspect a positive feedback loop in which each relationship reinforces the other. They also confirm something else we already knew: having a non-judgmental friend is soothing to the soul. Dogs prove to have a great calming effect on kids in stressful situations. That's the Old Farmer's Almanac Radio Report. Learn more at almanac.com.
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0: I'm Taylor Riggs, and this is the Fox Business Report.
1: Crude oil prices have moderated after the global benchmark Brent crude topped $100 a barrel. Interest on the 10-year Treasury note yesterday rose to its highest level in more than a year on concerns that inflation could heat up again. Stocks sold off yesterday on concerns about tech giants Alphabet and Tesla. However, after the Wall Street close, Intel reported a better-than-expected quarter, and Intel shares are up more than 5%. Volkswagen is lowering expectations for this year because of a pullback back in China. The Trump administration has unveiled new tariffs ranging from 10 to 12.5% to replace the temporary tariffs put in place after the U.S. Supreme Court struck down the first round of tariffs. That's your Fox Business Report. I'm Jenny Koselda. Invested in you.
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4: News. I'm Chris Foster. New tariffs are in effect, replacing others expiring today.
5: Imports from 60 countries will face anywhere from 10 to 12.5% tariffs in response to what the Trump administration says are human rights abuse and distortive trade practices. The administration has relied on different authorities to maintain a tariff regime after the U.S. Supreme Court struck down so-called reciprocal tariffs in February.
4: Fox's Jared Halpern. President Trump says he's close to deciding whether to order a massive attack on Iran.
6: That, according to Axios, the outlet reports President Trump is considering a major escalation in the conflict with Iran. That warning comes amid a 13th consecutive day of attacks now completed on critical infrastructure and other assets.
4: Fox's Kevin Cork. All 11 people on board are rescued after a seaplane crash lands and burns in Washington state. 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
8: Good morning. It is 6:33. I'm JT Girt with the KS95 News Update. It is 67 degrees. We have periods of showers and thunderstorms in the forecast today and a high near 76. But an extreme heat watch is in effect Saturday afternoon through Tuesday evening with heat index values between 100 and 110 expected. Drink plenty of fluid, stay in an air conditioning, avoid the sun, and check on relatives and neighbors, and never leave pets or children parked in a vehicle. A 23-year-old Potosi man is seriously injured after his motorcycle was struck Thursday afternoon on Oak Bend Road at Irish Drive in Camden County. Patrol says an 88-year-old Sunrise Beach man was turning left when he struck the motorcycle. The victim was flown to University Hospital. No one was injured in a house fire Thursday afternoon on Capstone Drive in Lynn Creek. Firefighters found heavy smoke coming from the home and believe the fire started in the basement or first floor. No one was home. The cause remains under investigation. Camden County prosecutor candidate Lynn Brand is being held in contempt of court in a Sunshine Law case. KMIZ-TV is reporting a judge granted a motion for civil contempt after Brand missed a July 13th hearing. A proposed $1,000 penalty could be waived if Brand attends a scheduled deposition. The 17th annual Great Bagnell Dam Duck Drop is Saturday, August 1st on the Bagnell Dam Strip. The carnival starts at 8 a.m. with the duck drop at noon. One lucky winner takes home $5,000 with proceeds benefiting local organization. Tickets are $5 each or $6 for $20. 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And University of Missouri Extension and Ozark Prairie Master Gardeners will host a free landscaping workshop Saturday, August 22nd at the Hunter Civic Center in Versailles. The workshop runs from 10 until 2 and is open to the public. Registration is required by August 18th. Call 573-378-5358 to register. We'll have more details on these stories following Fox News at 7 o'clock. The Lake Area Weather Forecast is next.
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12: 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Sam Alexander. 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
17: This is meteorologist Dan Holliday with your KS95 Lake Area forecast. Showers and even a few thunderstorms at times today with a high temperature 76. We'll have occasional rain and storms overnight. Our low falls to around 69. And then on Saturday, a gradual clearing sky and we heat up. Tomorrow's high 91, 95 Sunday. For the time, temperature, and forecast anytime, call our KS95 weather phone at 378-2121.

0: 95, the Lake of the Ozarks Country Station. That is Kenny Chesney. And Carry On. It is 6:51, about 9 minutes away from 7. Coming up in just a bit, we'll get to our Missouri Nat Sports Report. Also, the Lake Area weather forecast. We're going to have some rain today and cooler temperatures, but hotter weather coming this weekend. An extreme heat watch has been issued from Saturday evening through Tuesday evening. We'll get the details with the forecast coming up in just a bit.
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8: Missouri Net Sports, I'm Bill Pollack. The Cardinals put up 4 runs late, but it wasn't enough as they lost 10-6 to the Diamondbacks in a makeup game. A cool moment in the first inning. While not a big crowd, they were vocal for Jordan Walker in his first game since winning the home run derby. He answered with a double. But the Cardinals just 2-5 since the break. They'll host the Reds tonight. The Royals gave up 4 runs late on their way to a 4-3 loss to the Tigers in Detroit. Isaac Collins went deep for Kansas City. He's hitting .311 in his last 28 games. John Schreiber gave up a 3-run homer to James Outman in the 7th after the Royals tied it back up on a Josh Rojas single in the 8th. A 2-out double in the bottom of the 8th by the Tigers gave them the lead. The 4-game series continues tonight. And Chiefs, rookies, and quarterbacks arriving in St. Joseph for the start of training camp today. Bill Pollack, Missouri Net Sports.
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0: Weather forecast for the Lake Area now brought to you by the Morton County Health Center in Versailles. We're going to be rainy and cool today, but there is an extreme heat watch issued from Saturday afternoon through Tuesday evening. Heat index values of 100 to 110 expected. 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Today, periods of showers and thunderstorms. High near 76, southeast wind 5 to 10. We could get up to a half inch of rain today. Tonight, scattered showers and thunderstorms, a low of 70. There's a 50% chance of rain tonight. And then this weekend, partly cloudy and hot. Saturday, becoming mostly sunny with a high of 91. Saturday night, low 74. And Sunday, a high of 95. Next week continues to be mostly sunny and hot. Highs near 95, partly cloudy at night, lows around 75. Lake of the Ozarks level this morning is 659.1. Lake surface water temperature 86. Osage River level is 567.9. Light generation at Bagnell Dam and Truman Lake at 706.9. Barometric pressure this morning is 30.15 inches and steady. We have a southwest wind at around 5 miles per hour. Humidity is 93%. It is 67 degrees at the Lakes Weather Center. KS95, we've already had a few rain showers across the area, and rain is spreading from west to east across the listening area. A large part of Morgan County and Camden County now seeing rain. That rain starting to push into Miller and Montauk County. Some of the heaviest rain from Climax Springs now to Hermitage to near Buffalo and approaching the Camdenton area. So a little bit heavier rain possible there. It is 67 degrees at the Lakes Weather Center, KS95. 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It is 7 o'clock. 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
19: Not enough pain. I'm Chris Foster, Fox News. There have been 13 straight nights of airstrikes in Iran, and President Trump says he might order a major attack, telling Axios Iran has not received enough pain yet.
20: He is seriously considering restarting major combat operations in Iran, including strikes that would be bigger than the ones carried out in Operation Epic Fury. He says, I am considering a massive attack, bigger than ever before. I am close to making a decision. We are all set for it. Iran, though, has refused to capitulate despite the strikes. It rejected a U.S. ceasefire deal presented by Iraq. Iranian and Iraqi officials tell the New York Times. The sticking point was reportedly over the Strait of Hormuz. Tehran's not interested in a temporary deal that leaves that issue unresolved.
19: It's Fox's Madeline Rivera. As it was in 2024, immigration is shaping up to be a polarizing topic for voters in the midterm elections. Fox's Bill Malugin has more.
1: Now that the border's quiet, the conversation has shifted to what should be done about the millions of illegal immigrants already here. And some Democrats want immigration enforcement ended entirely. More migrant crime is back in the headlines. A Salvadoran illegal immigrant is now charged with felony hit and run causing serious injury or death after police say he killed three people in a crash in North Carolina on Saturday, then tried to flee the scene. But new Fox News polling reveals Democrats are gaining serious ground on immigration after getting destroyed on the topic in 2024. When asked which party would handle immigration better right now, Democrats now have a 1-point lead over Republicans, 50-49%.
19: Republicans had an 8-point lead over Democrats on immigration in the Fox News polling in April. President Trump's replacing tariffs that expired today with new ones, 10-12.5% on imports from 60 countries accused of inadequately enforcing bans on goods produced by forced labor. America's listening to Fox News.
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24: My name is Whitney Allen, and I'm a widow. 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

0: alone. That's a 40% increase compared to this time last year. And keep in mind, the Secret Service is gearing up for Friday's rescheduled White House Correspondents' Dinner. Nearly 3 months ago, the original dinner was cut short because a gunman targeted the event in an alleged attempt to assassinate President Trump and his top advisors at the Washington Hilton. Enhanced security measures will be in place for the second dinner, which will be held at Washington's Waldorf Astoria. There's also going to be airport-style screening for everyone attending Friday's dinner.
1: Fox's Christina Coleman. Trump administration is trying to keep utility costs down as data centers go up around the country. Fox's Jared Halpern at the White House.
2: President Trump says massive data centers are key to America winning the AI race.
3: It's hard to believe, but you need double the electricity that we have right now, maybe even more than that, to really fulfill what you want to do. We're leading China by a lot.
2: The Trump administration announced nearly two dozen governors are joining a White House ratepayer protection pledge to ensure consumers are not impacted by higher utility bills.
3: We're insisting that AI data centers and big tech companies pay their own way.
2: But not all lawmakers are convinced. New York's governor, Democrat Kathy Hochul, signed a temporary data center moratorium. At the White House, Jared Halpern, Fox News.
1: Witnesses say a man yelled, "Allahu Akbar, God is the greatest," before stabbing two people near Central Park in New York City. The victims, an Asian man and a Jewish man wearing a yarmulke, are hospitalized in stable condition. Police found and arrested Raul Morales about an hour after the stabbings. Commissioner Jessica Tisch says the initial investigation suggests that mental health may have been a factor, but the detectives are working to determine a possible motive. I'm Chris Foster. This is Fox News.
4: Good morning. It is 7:05. I'm JT Gerlt with the KS95 News Update. We've got some showers and thunderstorms scattered across the listening area this morning. Those will continue today. And then an extreme heat watch has been issued from Saturday evening through Tuesday evening. Heat index values of 100 to 110 expected. We'll get the details of the Lake Area weather forecast following the news. 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A 23-year-old Potosi man is seriously injured following a motorcycle crash Thursday afternoon in Camden County. The Missouri State Highway Patrol says the crash happened just before 4 o'clock on Oakman Road at Irish Drive. An 88-year-old Sunrise Beach man was turning left in a pickup truck when he struck a motorcycle traveling westbound. Patrol says a hill crest obstructed the vision of both drivers. The motorcycle driver was flown by MU Air Ambulance to University Hospital. No one was injured following a house fire Thursday afternoon on Capstone Drive in Lynn Creek. The Osage Beach Fire Protection District says a neighbor or passing motorist called 911 after seeing smoke coming from the home. Firefighters found heavy smoke and signs of heat near the garage door, front door, and a window. The cause remains under investigation, but firefighters believe the fire most likely started in the basement or first floor. No one was home and no one was injured. Four people have been arrested in Montauk County following felony charges following a lengthy investigation by the California Police Department with assistance from the Mid-Missouri Drug Task Force. Police say the investigation began with a report of theft and led to multiple arrests. Kelly Hawkins is accused of being a felon in possession of a firearm. Pascal Escobedo and Paul Dugan face burglary and stealing charges, while Escobedo also faces drug charges. Jacob Murphy faces drug and evidence tampering charges. And the 17th annual Great Bagnell Dam Duck Drop is coming up Saturday, August 1st, on the Bagnell Dam Strip. The Duck Drop Carnival runs from 8 a.m. to noon in the old two-bit area with family games and fun. Then at noon, thousands of rubber ducks will race down the Osage River below Bagnell Dam. Tickets are $5 each or $6 for $20 with the chance to win $5,000. Proceeds benefit Ozark Coast Kiwanis and local organizations, including Kids Harbor, Citizens Against Domestic Violence, the Food Pantry, Lake Area Big Brothers and Sisters, Wonderland Camp, and others. KS95 News Time is 7:08. 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
7: Tolerance is the password in today's corrupt culture. There is a saying, you have what you tolerate. We have today what we

0: tolerate it yesterday. Today, many parents can verify this. They tolerate it, disrespect, and talking back by their children. Yesterday, today, they see the young adult who has no respect for authority. Tolerance used to mean that we recognized and respected other people's views and values, even when we did not share them. Today, tolerance means that everyone's beliefs, values, lifestyle should be accepted and that all truth claims are to be treated equal. Three Jewish young men was tested where they would bow and worship the king's golden image. These men did not give in to peer pressure of the king, that if you don't bow, you burn. They stood firm to their God-given convictions, and God brought them through the fire. Call 378-5301 or visit the United Pentecostal Church, 105 West Cleveland in Versailles. We're closer than close to Jesus coming.
1: MissouriNet News, I'm Matt Pilger. Missouri's two U.S. senators are offering perspectives as Congress weighs the possibility of additional funding for the Iran conflict. Senator Josh Hawley says lawmakers still need more information.
2: I assume that before they put this to a vote in future days, that they will provide that information. But at this point, I just don't have any of the facts to form a judgment on that, and I look forward to getting them.
1: Senator Eric Schmidt is a member of the Senate Armed Services Committee.
3: I'm not seeing any specifics on that front, but, you know, I also think it's interesting that the Democrats never questioned at all the $200 billion that we sent to Ukraine. And we've got a lot of work to do on that front. I think the leadership at the Pentagon, they're being smarter on procurement.
1: Defense Secretary Pete Hegseth told lawmakers this week that the Iran conflict has cost about $37.5 billion so far and argued additional funding is needed to replenish military stockpiles and maintain readiness. Human remains believed to be those of Taylor Stani were found last night downstream of Lake Springfield in southwest Missouri, according to the Springfield Fire Department. Formal identification is still pending through the Greene County Medical Examiner's Office. Stani had been missing since June 14th when she and her three daughters were swept over the Lake Springfield Dam during high water. One of only six tech hubs in the country selected for federal funding is located in southwest Missouri. U.S. Senator Eric Schmidt says the $38 million investment will help Missouri capitalize on growing demand for critical minerals used in everything from consumer electronics to national defense.
3: We were able to secure $38 million with Missouri S&T, which is a great university, produces a lot of engineers, and really advocated for that. I think we'll further cement Missouri's status as very central to the supply chain and this reindustrialization of America.
1: This is Missouri Net.
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1: Members of Missouri's congressional delegation are urging President Trump to okay a major disaster declaration for June storm damage. Preliminary damage from storms between June 4th through 18th has topped $32 million in 34 counties. The FDA is investigating a possible second source of cyclospora outbreak, but no food product has been identified. Missouri reported 80 new cases this week. The larger outbreak has been linked to recalled iceberg lettuce from Taylor Farms of Mexico. The arrival of Union Pacific's historic Big Boy steam engine this week in Missouri attracted thousands of railroad buffs. Joel Rhodes of the State Historical Society of Missouri says the Pacific Railroad, which began in St. Louis in 1851, was one of the first railroads west of the Mississippi. It went bankrupt and was eventually absorbed into Missouri Pacific, also known as MOPAC.
7: That is the beginnings of Big Boy's route.
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5: 86-year-old Bernard Bernie Trudeau of Osage Beach died July 20th at Bothwell Regional Health Center in Sedalia. Visitation for Bernie Trudeau will be held today from 9:30 to 10:30 with funeral mass at 11 at the St. Patrick Catholic Church in Laurie. Arrangements are under the direction of Ali Holmanhal Funeral Home of Camdenton. 71-year-old Judy Ann Kilmer of California died July 18th at Capital Region Medical Center in Jefferson City. Visitation for Judy Kilmer will be today from 11 until 1 with funeral services at 1 at Bolin Cantrell Funeral Service in California. Burial will be in the California UCC Cemetery. Memorials are suggested to California UCC Church or Cemetery or the National Kidney Foundation. 77-year-old Jeanette S. Brockman of Stover died July 20th at her home. Memorials for Jeanette Brockman are suggested to Arbor Day Foundation. Cremation is under the direction of the Kidwell Garber Funeral Home of Versailles. 65-year-old Connie Jo Schulte of Gravois Mills died July 18th. Visitation for Connie Schulte will be Saturday from 10 to 11 at the Ozark Chapel United Methodist Church in Laurie, followed by funeral services at 11. Graveside services will be in the Ozark Chapel Cemetery. Memorials are suggested to Ozark Chapel United Methodist Church. Arrangements are under the direction of the Kidwell Garber Laurie Sunrise Beach Chapel. 64-year-old Tony Wood died July 23rd. Arrangements are under the direction of the Ali Holmanhal Funeral Home of Camdenton. 89-year-old Barbara Ann Martin died July 22nd at University Hospital in Columbia. Services for Barbara Martin are pending at Ali Holmanhal Funeral Home of Camdenton. 13-year-old Isabel Izzy Williams of Clarksburg died July 21st. Visitation for Izzy Williams will be Sunday from 4 to 6 at Bolin Cantrell Funeral Service of California. Memorials are suggested to Mount Pleasant Cemetery or 3MT. And 78-year-old Linda Lou Starr of Camdenton died July 22nd at her home. Visitation will be Sunday from 4 to 6 at Ali Holmanhal Funeral Home of Camdenton. Funeral services for Linda Lou Starr will be Monday at 10 at the funeral home. Burial will be in the Freedom Cemetery in Montreal. Memorials are suggested to the cemetery. Those are today's funeral notices brought to you by the Phillips Funeral Homes of Eldon and Mary's Home. It is 7:18.
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5: The weather forecast for the lake area, an extreme heat watch has been issued from Saturday afternoon through Tuesday evening. Heat index values of 100 to 110 are expected. Today, there's a 90% chance of rain. We'll have periods of showers and thunderstorms up to a half inch of rain possible. High near 76, southeast wind 5 to 10. Tonight, scattered showers and thunderstorms, a 50% chance of rain, a low of 70. And then this weekend, partly cloudy and hot. Saturday, high of 91. Saturday night, low 74. And Sunday, high of 95. Next week continues to be sunny and hot. Highs near 95. Partly cloudy at night. Lows around 75. It is 66 degrees at the Lakes Weather Center. KS95. Rain continues to move to the east across our listening area. The southern half of Montauk County along Highway 50 from Tipton, California, over to near Jefferson City, across a large part of Morgan County, Camden County, and the eastern half of Miller County. All seeing some at least scattered showers this morning. There's a little bit heavier, steadier rain from Climax Springs to Camdenton down to near Buffalo. It is 66 degrees. 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

0: KS95, the Lake of the Ozarks Country Station, Jason Aldean, and don't tell on me. It is 7:30, coming up in just a bit. We'll get to a Fox News update on KS95. 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
1: This is Dr. Lisa Thomas, Republican for State Senate. We all know the beauty and economic significance of Lake of the Ozarks, but we can't forget safety on the water. By decreasing incidents of drunk boating, expanding the reach of our boater safety ID card, education about life jackets, and increased enforcement of existing laws with on-water officers and first responders, I continue to be a champion for boating and water safety. This is crucial to keep Lake of the Ozarks the premier residential, recreation, vacation, and business destination that we love. I'm Dr. Lisa Thomas, and I'd appreciate your vote on August 4. Paid for by Dr. Lisa Thomas for Senate, Neil Treasurer.
2: Fox News, I'm CJ Papa. President Trump attends the rescheduled White House Correspondents' Dinner tonight that was derailed by an assassination attempt back in April. Fox's Jackie Heinrich was sitting just a few feet away from the president.
3: The event tonight is going to have some new security measures. Some of those new measures include mandatory guest registration for everyone attending. It will pre-vet everyone in that room who will have to show a QR code to get in. There will also be only one entrance.
2: U.S. military pounding locations inside Iran again, but Iran...
4: It rejected a U.S. ceasefire deal presented by Iraq. Iranian and Iraqi officials tell the New York Times. The sticking point was reportedly over the Strait of Hormuz. Tehran's not interested in a temporary deal that leaves that issue unresolved.
2: Fox's Madeline Rivera reporting. 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
5: I'm Taylor Riggs, and this is the Fox Business Report.
6: Crude oil prices have moderated after the global benchmark Brent crude topped $100 a barrel. Interest on the 10-year Treasury note yesterday rose to its highest level in more than a year on concerns that inflation could heat up again. Stocks sold off yesterday on concerns about tech giants Alphabet and Tesla. However, after the Wall Street close, Intel reported a better-than-expected quarter, and Intel shares are up more than 5%. Volkswagen is lowering expectations for this year because of a pullback in China. The Trump administration has unveiled new tariffs ranging from 10 to 12.5% to replace the temporary tariffs put in place after the U.S. Supreme Court struck down the first round of tariffs. That's your Fox Business Report. I'm Jenny Coselda. Invested in you.
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9: I'm Stacey Johnson, and this is your Lake Expo News Cut. A 19-year-old Versailles woman was hurt in a crash Wednesday night on Route A in Camden County. Highway Patrol says her SUV went off the road and hit an embankment near Midway Road just before 10 in the evening. She suffered moderate injuries and was taken to Lake Regional Hospital. The vehicle was totaled. If you saw smoke and fire trucks at Horseshoe Bend Parkway and Bagnell Dam Boulevard Thursday morning, it was only training. Lake Ozark firefighters were using the old Keller Williams building for exercises before it's torn down. Fire Chief Jerry Blomberg said crews had permission to use the vacant building and plan to return Friday for more training. No one was hurt in a house fire Thursday afternoon on Capstone Drive in Lynn Creek. Osage Beach Fire said someone called 911 after spotting smoke coming from the home. Crews found smoke coming from the roof and signs of heat near the garage in front of the house. Firefighters believe it likely started in the basement or first floor, but the cause is still under investigation. This has been your Lake Expo News Cut. All this news and more at lakeexpo.com.
0: All right, thank you very much, Stacy, for that news update. It is Friday, July the 24th. What do we have on the calendar today? Today is Cousins Day. You are to call or text your favorite cousin today. So celebrate your cousins. It is also Tequila Day. So maybe if you live near your favorite cousin, you could go have some tequila together. It is drive-through day. You're to hit up your favorite fast food place without feeling the guilt. Just drive through today. And it is tell an old joke day. So pull out an old one from the archives and tell an old joke today. Those are some of the things on the calendar. Well, millions of Americans are facing a dangerous heat wave as a heat dome expands from the southwest into the plains. With heat index values climbing above 100 degrees, extreme heat warnings have been issued for parts of California, Arizona, and the desert southwest, with temperatures reaching up to 120 degrees in some areas. The heat will spread northward across Oklahoma, Kansas, Nebraska, South Dakota, and North Dakota, with temperatures near and above 100 degrees expected. And a heat dome develops when a strong area of high pressure traps hot air near the surface, fueling prolonged heat waves across large areas. And we have an extreme heat watch issued from Saturday afternoon through Tuesday evening for our listening area. Heat index values 100 to 110 are expected starting Saturday afternoon. Well, let's see. We're going to talk about the lettuce virus in a moment, or the lettuce, parasite. Yeah, the lettuce parasite. But might see egg prices go up. 1.5 million eggs have been recalled due to salmonella fears, sold under various brand names, including Kroger, Simple Truth, and Country Morning. Midwest Poultry Services initiated the recall after proactive testing revealed an issue. No reported illnesses linked to the eggs. The recall affects eggs produced between June 6th and July 3rd, with a sell-by or best-by date between July 20th and August 17th, distributed to several stores. The identifying codes are available online. Consumers who purchase the recalled eggs are advised not to consume them and to return them for a full refund to the store of purchase. But you'll have to go online and find the codes and more details about where those eggs have been sold. A Wisconsin bride spent part of her honeymoon in the emergency room after a severe stomach illness derailed her trip. Gretchen Pluse said she contracted a painful parasite during a camping trip to Yellowstone National Park. Pluse traced the intense illness back to shredded lettuce she ate on a sandwich. Doctors quickly confirmed she had the parasite and started on antibiotics to treat the symptoms. The Centers for Disease Control and Prevention report more than 4,000 confirmed cases of the parasite across 41 states since May 1st. The massive outbreak caused a major supplier in Mexico to voluntarily recall its iceberg lettuce, and Taco Bell pulled the product from its restaurants. The woman says she is finally feeling better after finishing her medication and managed to enjoy the final days of her vacation. And a couple more things real quick. Universal Pictures has secured a deal with Atari to adapt 10 classic video games, some of the original games, into films. The list includes such notable titles as Asteroids, Adventure, Berserk, Breakout, Centipede, Millipede, Missile Command, Pong, and Yars' Revenge. The films are described as big-scale action-adventure fare. So they'll start producing all of those soon, and you can soon go see the Asteroids movie. I remember playing that game on my cousin. Speaking of a cousin, my cousins had the Atari, and you would play Asteroids on that and then moved up to Centipede and Millipede. And if you're hoping to win the Powerball, your chances may have gotten just a little worse. Powerball ticket sales officially began in the United Kingdom on Tuesday. Wednesday night marks the first time in lottery outside of the United States will contribute to the massive grand prize. Players across the Atlantic are playing for the exact same jackpot, but their tickets will not count toward any lower tier prizes. The advertised jackpot amounts will look a bit different overseas due to currency conversion rates and local tax rules. Any lucky winner in the United Kingdom must take their prize money spread out over 30 years rather than the lump sum cash option offered in the United States. The historic expansion gives overseas players a chance to beat the same odds for record-breaking payouts like the $2 billion prize won in California back in 2022. It is 7:39. The Lake Area weather forecast is next.
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13: This is meteorologist Dan Holliday with your KS95 Lake Area forecast. Showers and even a few thunderstorms at times today with a high temperature 76. We'll have occasional rain and storms overnight. Cello falls to around 69. And then on Saturday, a gradual clearing sky and we heat up. Tomorrow's high 91, 95 Sunday. For the time, temperature, and forecast anytime, call our KS95 weather phone at 378-2121.
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1: Lainey Wilson, Somewhere Over Laredo on KS95 at the Lake of the Ozarks. It is 7:49. It is 11 minutes away from 8. Coming up in just a bit, we'll get to Missouri Nat Sports. Also, birthdays and anniversaries. 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We'll add their name to the list.
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14: Missouri Net Sports, I'm Bill Pollack. The Cardinals put up four runs late, but it wasn't enough as they lost 10-6 to the Diamondbacks in a makeup game. A cool moment in the first inning. Not a big crowd. They were vocal for Jordan Walker in his first game since winning the home run derby. He answered with a double. But the Cardinals just 2-5 since the break. They'll host the Reds tonight. The Royals gave up four runs late on their way to a 4-3 loss to the Tigers in Detroit. Isaac Collins went deep for Kansas City. He's hitting .311 in his last 28 games. John Schreiber gave up a three-run homer to James Outman in the seventh after the Royals tied it back up on a Josh Rojas single in the eighth. A two-out double in the bottom of the eighth by the Tigers gave them the lead. The four-game series continues tonight. And Chiefs, rookies, and quarterbacks arriving in St. Joseph for the start of training camp today. Matt Pike has more.
15: It's nearly time for Kansas City Chiefs training camp. Players began reporting to Missouri Western State University in St. Joseph today ahead of the start of camp next week. Rookies and quarterbacks will have three practices not open to the public ahead of the start of camp, which begins on Wednesday. The first day of camp will be one of two season ticket member days. Tickets to camp must be reserved in advance and can be found online on the Chiefs website. Parking must also be purchased online for $8, except for the two season ticket days when it is free. Tickets are free to reserve, and Missouri Western will charge a $7 admission fee on three different practice days, August 1st, August 7th, and August 8th. Practices will run through August 20th. For 680 KFAQ in St. Joseph, I'm Matt Pike, Missouri Net.
14: Between 60 to 100,000 fans typically attend training camp up in St. Joe each year. Bill Pollack, Missouri Net Sports.
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1: All right, let's see our birthdays and anniversaries. We've got some local folks celebrating today. A happy 80th birthday to Dean Tiemann. That is from his wife, Valona, wishing Dean a happy birthday and all of his friends in Glenstead. Also, a happy birthday to Elsie Cleethermas. She is celebrating today. And Larkin Marriott celebrating today. That is a happy birthday from Granny. So they're on the birthday list today. Let's see who else is celebrating today, July the 24th. Singer Pam Tillis is 69 today. Actress and singer Jennifer Lopez is 57 today. Singer Jared Neiman, country singer, he is 47 today. Also on the birthday list today, Wonder Woman Linda Carter is 75 today. Kareem Hardison, he was on the TV show A Different World. He is 61 today. Kristen Chenoweth, the actress, she was Glinda in Wicked. She is 58 today. Actress Rose Byrne from Bridesmaid is 47 today. Actress Elizabeth Moss from Mad Men and The Handmaid's Tale, she is 44 today. Also, actress Anna Paquin from True Blood is 44 today. And zookeeper Bendy Irwin, the crocodile hunter, Steve Irwin's daughter, Bendy, is 28 today. Bendy the Jungle Girl. So those are folks on the birthday list. Our birthdays brought to you by Rogers Heating and Air in Eldon.
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1: 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An extreme heat watch has been issued from Saturday afternoon through Tuesday evening. Heat index values 100 to 110 expected. So Enjoy the rain and cooler temperatures today. Periods of showers and thunderstorms up to a half inch of rain possible. High near 76. Southeast wind 5 to 10. Tonight, scattered showers and thunderstorms. Low of 70. This weekend, partly cloudy and hot. Saturday, high of 91. Saturday night, low 74. And Sunday, high of 95. Next week, hot, dry weather continues. Highs near 95 and lows around 75. Lake of the Ozarks level is 659.1. Lake surface water temperature 86. The Osage River level is 567.9. Light generation at Bagnell Dam this morning at about 1,500 cubic feet per second. And Truman Lake is at 706.9. The barometric pressure is 30.15 inches and steady. We have a southeast wind under 5 miles per hour. Humidity is 96%. It is 66 degrees at the Lakes Weather Center. KS95. 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
21: Not enough pain. I'm Chris Foster, Fox News. There have been 13 straight nights of airstrikes in Iran, and President Trump says he might order a major attack, telling Axios Iran has not received enough pain yet.
22: He is seriously considering restarting major combat operations in Iran, including strikes that would be bigger than the ones carried out in Operation Epic Fury. He says, I am considering a massive attack, bigger than ever before. I am close to making a decision. We are all set for it. Iran, though, has refused to capitulate despite the strikes. It rejected a U.S. ceasefire deal presented by Iraq. Iranian and Iraqi officials tell the New York Times. The sticking point was reportedly over the Strait of Hormuz. Tehran's not interested in a temporary deal that leaves that issue unresolved.
21: It's Fox's Madeline Rivera. As it was in 2024, immigration is shaping up to be a polarizing topic for voters in the midterm elections. Fox's Bill Malugin has more.
23: Now that the border's quiet, the conversation has shifted to what should be done about the millions of illegal immigrants already here. And some Democrats want immigration enforcement ended entirely. More migrant crime is back in the headlines. A Salvadoran illegal immigrant is now charged with felony hit and run, causing serious injury or death after police say he killed three people in a crash in North Carolina on Saturday, then tried to flee the scene. But new Fox News polling reveals Democrats are gaining serious ground on immigration after getting destroyed on the topic in 2024. When asked which party would handle immigration better right now, Democrats now have a 1-point lead over Republicans, 50-49%.
21: Republicans had an 8-point lead over Democrats on immigration in the Fox News polling in April. President Trump's replacing tariffs that expired today with new ones, 10-12.5% on imports from 60 countries accused of inadequately enforcing bans on goods produced by forced labor. 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
30: Missouri Net News, I'm Matt Pilger. Human remains believed to be those of Taylor Stani were found last night downstream of Lake Springfield in southwest Missouri, according to the Springfield Fire Department. Stani had been missing since June 14th when she and her three daughters were swept over the Lake Springfield Dam during high water. The flood recovery continues in southeast Missouri. Reynolds County Emergency Manager Lisa Beardsley says they're working on strategies
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3: 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For more information, 789-3979. The Southern Gospel Quartet, the Mid-South Boys, will perform Saturday night at 6 at Trinity Southern Baptist Church of Versailles. A free will offering will be accepted. The Stover Community Betterment Council is having a grilled chicken breast dinner Sunday from 11 to 1, the lower level of the Stover Community Center. Dinners are $10 for adults and $5 for children 6 to 12. Seniors 60 and over and children 5 and under eat free. Proceeds will be used for maintenance and improvements to the Stover Community Center. The Florence United Methodist Church is having an ice cream social Sunday from 12:30 to 3 at the church on Highway 135. They will serve several flavors of homemade ice cream, hot dogs, and hamburgers. A free will offering will be accepted. The Bluegrass Band Out on a Limb will perform. The Gravois Mills United Methodist Church is having their Food for Kids program Monday from 4 to 5:30. Every Monday, food packs will be distributed for children 16 and under. Children must be present and accompanied by an adult at pickup. Red Cross Blood Drive coming up Monday. There's two of them from 9 to 1 at the Providence Schoolhouse on Highway E east of Versailles and from 2 to 6 at St. Michael's Catholic Church in Russellville. There'll also be a blood drive Wednesday from 1 until 5:30 at the Eugene High School Performing Arts Building. The Lake Erie Community Orchestra wraps up its 2026 summer season Tuesday at Walk on the Water Faith Church in Osage Beach. Concert begins at 7. Admission is free, but donations will be accepted. The West Central Community Action Agency will be in Stover Tuesday from 9:30 to 3 at the Stover City Hall. They can assist area residents with energy assistance, housing assistance, home repairs, transportation, and more. So those are things on the calendar for this week. I got a couple of fun things coming up next week. The Lake of the Ozarks mini shootout is at Haha Tonka State Park. High-speed remote control boats will compete for the Top Gun title. Registration and a meet and greet are Friday evening from 5 until 8 at the Spring Area. Racing begins at 8 a.m. Saturday and Sunday, August 1st and 2nd. So this is next week. Admission is free for spectators. It's a part of the 38th annual Lake of the Ozarks shootout, which takes place August 29th and 30th at Dog Days Bar and Grill in Osage Beach. And the 17th annual Great Bagnell Dam Duck Drop is coming up on Saturday, August 1st, the Bagnell Dam Strip. The Duck Drop Carnival runs from 8 a.m. to noon at the old Two-Bit Town area. At noon, thousands of rubber ducks will race down the Osage River below Bagnell Dam. Tickets are $5 each or $6 for $20 with a chance to win $5,000. 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So those are items on our community calendar today, brought to you by the Kidwell Garber Funeral Homes of Versailles and Laurie and the Kidwell Granite Works.
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0: This is meteorologist Dan Holliday with your KS95 Lake Area forecast. Showers and even a few thunderstorms at times today with a high temperature 76. We'll have occasional rain and storms overnight. Our low falls to around 69. And then on Saturday, a gradual clearing sky and we heat up. Tomorrow's high 91, 95 Sunday. For the time, temperature, and forecast anytime, call our KS95 weather phone at 378-2121.
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1: That is Cody Johnson on KS95 at the Lake of the Ozarks and horseback. It is 8:19 and Lake Area weather forecast coming up in just a bit. More great country music for you. Kane Brown, Dierks Bentley coming up. Let's head out to Sackler's Auto and Marine Group in Camdenton with Jim Dykstra. Good morning, Jim.
2: Morning, JT. 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Mike and Gina, we appreciate you. 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
7: 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But now he wants to manage our taxes? Sam Alexander, just another politician who thinks the rules don't apply to him.
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1: Periods of showers and thunderstorms today, high near 76, southeast wind 5 to 10. Then an extreme heat watch has been issued from Saturday afternoon through Tuesday evening. Heat index values of 100 to 110 expected for Saturday, a high of 91, Saturday night, low 74, and Sunday, a high of 95. It is 66 degrees at the Lakes Weather Center, KS95. 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

0: That's Ella Langley on KS95 at the Lake of the Ozarks. And be her. It is 8:34. Coming up in just a bit, we'll get the Lake Area weather forecast. And we got some more great country music for you. If you're looking for a good meal this weekend, head to Versailles Save-A-Lot and get started on some great hamburgers. 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
0: Lake Area weather. An extreme heat watch has been issued from Saturday afternoon through Tuesday evening. Heat index values of 100 to 110 expected today. Periods of showers and thunderstorms, high near 76, southeast wind 5 to 10. Tonight, scattered showers and thunderstorms, low of 70. This weekend, partly cloudy and hot. Saturday, high 91. Saturday night, low 74. And Sunday, high of 95. Next week, hot, dry weather continues. Highs near 95, lows around 75. It is 67 degrees at the Lakes Weather Center, KS95. 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

That is Taylor Swift on KS95 at the Lake of the Ozarks. I knew it. I knew you. From the Toy Story 5 movie. It is 8:49. Coming up in just a bit, we'll get to Bob Pretty with Across the Wide Missouri. Early this morning, I was talking about this big egg recall. Midwest Poultry Services has voluntarily recalled nearly 1.6 million dozen of eggs. That amounts to approximately 19 million individual eggs. And the eggs were sold by Midwest Poultry Services to Kroger locations and some other stores. And a little more research, they don't list any Missouri locations in this egg recall. The Kroger locations were in Texas and Louisiana. Then there was another grocery store chain in Texas, Oklahoma, Arkansas, Louisiana, New Mexico, and Mississippi. So a big egg recall, but does not look like it affects us here in Missouri. We've got some birthdays on our birthday list today. A happy birthday to Dean Tiemann. He is 80 today. Happy birthday to Dean from his wife, Alona. Happy birthday to Elsie Cleethermas, who is celebrating today. Also, Larkin Marriott, a happy birthday from Granny. And our buddy, Eric Dean. Eric Wilbanks is celebrating his birthday today. Hope you all have wonderful weekends.

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12: 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We'll tell his story and its story in a minute.
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12: Henry Shaw came to Missouri in 1819 to St. Louis, where he rented a small second-floor room on Main Street, and there he slept, cooked his own meals, and started a hardware business. He capitalized on the era of growth for St. Louis as a major trade center and a major outfitting point for the movement west. He was educated, he spoke French, had some money to invest at appropriate times. For a while, he bought sugar in New Orleans for pennies on the dollar, ferried it upstream to St. Louis, where sugar was scarce, and sold it for much more. He also began to deal in textiles, buffalo hides, and beeswax. 20 years later, his profit was reaching $25,000 a year. And Shaw once said he decided that more than any man should have in similar circumstances should earn in a single year, so he decided to get out of the business the first chance he had. He was 40 when he retired with $250,000 to rest on. He continued to deal in real estate. He once owned 32,000 acres in the St. Louis area. In 1849, Shaw built a country home called Tower Grove. He also had a town location. His county house was his 75-acre plot to which he could recall riding years before. From the village of St. Louis, I came through the bushes by a narrow path winding among the sinkholes or natural depressions of the commons to the elevated ground now called Grand Avenue, where, open to the view, a beautiful prairie extending westward, uncultivated without trees or fences, but covered with tall, luxuriant prairie grasses, undulating in the gentle breezes of spring, not a tuft of which can now be found. In 1851, when he returned to St. Louis with memories of the English gardens, he wasn't sure he wanted to set up a major garden like those from Europe. It took a visit from the Queen's gardener, Sir Joseph Hooker, to convince Shaw that he should. Work didn't begin on Shaw's garden until 1857. He called it the Missouri Botanical Garden, but the public seldom does or did. Henry Shaw was one of those men with enough dignity not to flaunt his riches in the luxury in which he might live. A longtime associate, Richard Smith Elliott, would recall that Shaw talked of the planned gardens with no parade of generosity or of unusual public spirit, but the statement was made as unpretentiously as if it involved nothing more than an ordinary act of daily life. A big library was built there, with Engelman picking out most of the books, Dr. George Engelman, a famous botanist of the time. The administration building now standing in the gardens is Shaw's townhouse, removed brick by brick and rebuilt near Tower Grove. In 1870, Shaw gave the city the park adjoining the garden, a park later known as Tower Grove Park. In his later years, Shaw edited the works of George Engelman, often sitting in one of the rooms of his tower at his mansion, watching visitors file through the gardens below. He also helped establish a school of botany at Washington University. He died in 1889, his will providing that his estate, then valued at about $2 million, should go to permanently support the gardens. He's buried there now in the Shaw Mausoleum. The greenhouse that he and George Engelman saw built still stands, one of the nation's few mid-19th century greenhouses. Many men build stately mansions and stately monuments to themselves, but Henry Shaw built something that renews itself every year. He was born on this date, the 24th of July, in 1800.
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20: Another tack on tariffs. I'm Chris Foster, Fox News. New tariffs are in effect, replacing others expiring today, covering more than 99% of U.S. imports, the White House says.
21: Imports from 60 countries will face anywhere from 10 to 12.5% tariffs in response to what the Trump administration says are human rights abuse and distortive trade practices. The administration has relied on different authorities to maintain a tariff regime after the U.S. Supreme Court struck down so-called reciprocal tariffs in February.
20: Fox's Jared Halpern. There have been more airstrikes in Iran, and President Trump says he's considering something bigger because Iran has not received enough pain yet.
22: Those attacks by U.S. forces over military targets in Iran began at about 2 a.m. local time. The strikes lasted for more than 2 hours. This was the 13th night in a row that the U.S. targeted military targets inside of Iran. It comes as President Trump is warning of something possibly much bigger on the horizon, telling Axios there could be a massive attack on Iran, that the president is close to a decision, but a decision has not been made yet. One thing the president has been firm on over and over again, the fact that he says Iran will never have a nuclear weapon.
20: Fox's Steve Harrigan. A redo of the White House Correspondents Association dinners tonight at the Waldorf Astoria Hotel in D.C. instead of the Washington Hilton.
0: The event tonight is going to have some new security measures after a gunman stormed the ballroom during April's dinner in an attempt to take the president's life. Some of those new measures include mandatory guest registration for everyone attending. It will pre-vet everyone in that room who will have to show a QR code to get in. There will also be only one entrance.
20: Fox's Jackie Heinrich. Colt Gray pleads guilty to all charges, including murder, for a 2024 shooting at his high school in Georgia. Four people died. He and his father are expected to be sentenced next week. The father convicted of murder and manslaughter for buying the rifle, knowing about his son's mental health problems. America's listening to Fox News.
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26: Missouri Net News, I'm Matt Pilger. A former St. Louis County police officer has been sentenced to 10 years in federal prison for assaulting a handcuffed man in 2023. 28-year-old Samuel Davis was convicted of violating the victim's civil rights and falsifying records by turning off his body camera. Prosecutors said Davis drove the man to a secluded area where he pepper sprayed, beat, and tased the victim while he was in custody. Missouri United States Senator Josh Hawley is offering his perspective as Congress weighs the possibility of additional funding for the Iran conflict.
27: Before they put this to a vote in future days, that they will provide that information. But at this point, I just don't have any of the facts to form a judgment on that, and I look forward to getting them.
26: The Southeast Missouri flood recovery is continuing. Reynolds County Emergency Manager Lisa Beardsley says it will be a while before they know the total damage amount.
28: Over a million, for sure.
26: This is Missouri Net.
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3: I'm Stacey Johnson, and this is your Lake Expo News Cut. A 19-year-old Versailles woman was hurt in a crash Wednesday night on Route A in Camden County. Highway Patrol says her SUV went off the road and hit an embankment near Midway Road just before 10 in the evening. She suffered moderate injuries and was taken to Lake Regional Hospital. The vehicle was totaled. If you saw smoke and fire trucks at Horseshoe Bend Parkway and Bagnell Dam Boulevard Thursday morning, it was only training. Lake Ozark firefighters were using the old Keller Williams building for exercises before it's torn down. Fire Chief Jerry Blomberg said crews had permission to use the vacant building and plan to return Friday for more training. No one was hurt in a house fire Thursday afternoon on Capstone Drive in Lynn Creek. Osage Beach Fire said someone called 911 after spotting smoke coming from the home. Crews found smoke coming from the roof and signs of heat near the garage in front of the house. Firefighters believe it likely started in the basement or first floor, but the cause is still under investigation. This has been your Lake Expo News Cut. All this news and more at lakeexpo.com.
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9: Corinth, Utah is a small town about an hour north of Salt Lake City. In its boom years of the 1870s, it was a mining town.
12: In the springtime, the streets would get so muddy that freight wagons had a hard time moving out. So they paved them with the slag from the gold smelter that was here in Corinth.

0: in.
1: Marjorie Mills shares the story from her hometown on the north side of the Great Salt Lake. While the material they used on the streets was waste material, it wasn't your ordinary dirt and gravel.
0: The refining process wasn't that great, and so there was a lot of gold in that slag. So that slag was used to pave the streets.
1: So Corinth became known as the town with streets paved with gold. In fact, it caught the attention of those in the mining industry when they became more efficient with their mining technology.
0: Years later, they found a better refining process and dug up the streets and got more gold out of the streets, so Corinth no longer has its streets paved with gold.
1: Corinth's mining days waned, and farming helped take its place. However, the location near the Salt Lake made growing crops difficult.
0: They tried to grow fruit trees. Just before the turn of the century, out west, there was Fruitvale, Appledale. There was even schools out there, and there was orchards all over, but they just didn't survive. The trees died because of the alkali would come out in the soil, and the soil wouldn't drain out because it would just stay muddy all the time.
1: Today, the state's first drainage district makes the land here able to support a variety of crops, although the orchards are now gone. In fact, Marjorie's family has made their career farming and ranching in the area for several generations. Traveling the countryside in Corinth, Utah, I'm Andrew McRae.
2: This is meteorologist Dan Holliday with your KS95 Lake Area forecast. Showers and even a few thunderstorms at times today with a high temperature 76. We'll have occasional rain and storms overnight. Chello falls to around 69. And then on Saturday, a gradual clearing sky and we heat up. Tomorrow's high 91, 95 Sunday. For the time, temperature, and forecast anytime, call our KS95 weather phone at 378-2121.
3: All right, thank you very much, Dan. Get out and enjoy it. The cooler weather, at least today. We do have some rain across the area, but at least cooler temperatures, and that'll be until tomorrow afternoon when the sun breaks through and things start heating up. It is 67 degrees at the Lakes Weather Center. 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Good morning.
4: Good morning. 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
3: 3882. Mm-hmm. Okay. 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And the number to call there is 634-3882. 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Good morning.
5: Good morning. I have a Ducks Unlimited collector knife set. 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And there's a couple folding knives. There's a couple fixed blade knives, some other tools, all stainless steel. I want $125 for it, which is half price. And then I also have a 50 caliber black powder rifle, Black Diamond, the brand. And I want $150 for that. And my number is 816-863-5233. And I'm in Lorrie.
3: Okay.
5: Down O Road.
3: All right. Thank you very much. That is call number two on the country sale, the Ducks Unlimited Knife Collection, also the 50 caliber black powder rifle, 816-863-5233 for caller number two. Caller number three, you're on the country sale. Good morning.
6: Yes, I have a 2015 Chevy Silverado Z71. It runs and drives and needs a little work. My number is
3: 573-539-7549.
6: 539-7549. Yes, sir.
3: All right. Thank you very much.
6: Thank you.
3: That is call number three on the country sale, the 2015 Chevy Silverado. And the number there is 539-7549. 539-7549. Caller four, you're on the country sale. Good morning. You're on the country sale. Hello.
7: Hello there.
3: Yes.
7: Yeah, I didn't realize I was on.
3: You are. You called me and I answered the phone and you're on.
7: Great. Thank you. I have a, well, it's one door assembly. It's two doors with two side lights. The whole thing is almost 8 foot long, and it opens up as a 6 foot opening, which 6 foot is just a little under, you know, about 2 inches under. But anyway, it's in perfectly good shape. I installed it about 1 year ago, and the guy decided it doesn't have the blinds in the windows, so he wanted one with the blinds in the windows. So he wanted them in the side windows and everything, so he had to order a whole new set. So anyway, I took this out, and they're only about a year old, and they maybe been opened. He's only been down here twice in a year, so they haven't been opened very much at all. Anyway, I have those for sale, and someone make me an offer because I have no place to use them. I really don't have any extra storage. So I'm guessing, you know, I'd like to get maybe 200 out of it. Maybe, I don't know. They're about $1,000 unit. The other thing, I have two chair lifts. One's for 10 steps and one's for 5 steps. I'm kind of like that. Make me an offer there. If I get $400 or $500 out of either one of them, I'm fine with it. So that's where I'm at with things I need to sell. So thank you for your program. I appreciate it very much. Oh, and number 573-434-4774.
3: 434-4774.
7: Correct.
3: All right. Thank you very much.
7: Thank you.
3: Caller number four on the country sale has got the double door assembly, and then he's got a couple of chair lifts. So the number to call there is 434-4774. Caller number five, you're on the country sale. Good morning.
8: Yes, good morning. I have a number of Merc Cruiser out drives for in-outs, all in good shape, or I wouldn't have kept them. I have a Wave Runner lift for sale. It's got the wider walk boards on it, mounts on your dock. And I have a couple older boat trailers that are tandem and single axle, $300 a trailer, what I have. And my neighbor, she's fighting cancer, and she lost her Labradoodle about 10 days ago. It's a great big one. It's black and white. She lives down Double E, down Pirates Cove Road, which butts up to Velvet Antler Road. It could be anywhere off of Double E or off of 7 going that way. If anybody finds that dog, it's really important to her. My telephone number is 913-909-2717. It's a very friendly dog. She was given it a bath, and it took off and didn't have its collar on it.
3: And that's in the Greenview area?
8: Yes, sir, in the Greenview area.
3: All right. Thank you very much.
8: Thank you very much.
3: Caller number five on the country sale, he's got some Merc Cruiser out drives for sale, the PWC lifts, and a couple of boat trailers, and then looking for the dog, the Labradoodle, in the Greenview area, 913-909-2717. Caller number six, you're on the country sale. Good morning.
9: Yes, good morning, JT. This is the Banjo Man calling.
3: Hello, Banjo Man. Missed you.
9: I wanted to thank Dean Team, and I was needing some groceries, and he brought me some up to here the other day, and I'm so thankful because I was very down. I had about 3 cans of chicken noodles who all had left. So he brought me some up over here to go. They'd carry for me with that. And I've been saving this for a couple of days for you. I read the pet magazine the other day, you know. You know what kind of a small dog does bite or a growl?
3: A hot dog?
9: A hot dog. I can't get you.
3: I got that one ready. All right. So.
9: But, no, I want to thank Carrie, the young lady that has it from California. I wish I had some more cars because they really encouraged me to me. I'm having to go down next week to the doctor. I've been to the x-ray doctor, and they've explained to me about some surgery and stuff that I might have to go through. But we got to make a very difficult decision. So keep me on the prayer list, and I'd love to hear from somebody.
3: All right. And today is Dean Tiemann's 80th birthday. Did you know that?
9: Who is it?
3: Dean's birthday is today. He's 80.
9: Oh, he is.
3: Yep, today's his birthday.
9: Happy birthday, Dean, if you're listening. Yeah, he is a wonderful, wonderful man. I helped with him at the Steam Mini Show and the church and everything, and I couldn't ask for anybody to be better with.
3: He is a wonderful man. So, all right, Banjo Man, I got to get going. I appreciate your call.
9: Thank you.
3: All right. That is Banjo Man. He is in Slater. If you want to send him a card, post office box 142 in Slater, 65349 is the zip code up there. 1-800-251-KS95 or 378-KS95. 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
3: All right. 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
11: Yes, sir. This morning I've got a 1984 Ranger bass boat, a 372V. It's got an Evinrude 150 on the back of it, Minn Kota trolling motor on the front, Helix 5 fish finder on it. It's ready to go to the lake. Everything's in good condition. I'd like $3,000 for it today. My number is 660-570-3961.
3: 660-570-3961.
11: That's correct. Thank you, sir.
3: All right. Thank you. Caller number 8 on the country sale has got the bass boat, and the number there is 660-570-3961 for caller number 8. Your caller number 9, you're on the country sale. Good morning.
12: Good morning. I've got 3 things that I would like to sell. The first one is what they call a mega duck. It's a big rubber raft that you pull behind the boat. 5 to 7 people can ride on it. And then I've got a 3-door aluminum hunting dog box. 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And they can call me at 573-216-3569.
3: 216-3569.
12: Yes, sir.
3: All right. Thank you very much.
12: Thank you.
3: That is call number 9 on the country sale. They got the big rubber duck, rubber raft. that you can pull behind the boat. Also, the dog box and some saddles and tack at 216-3569. 216-3569. Caller 10, you're on the Country Sale. Good morning.
13: Oh, hi. 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
13: Yep. 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
15: Yes, I'm looking for a freezer unit for a small box freezer, 8x10. 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
3: 220-1611.
15: Yes, sir. Thank you.
3: All right. Thank you. 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
16: Yes, sir. I'm looking for a carpenter to do a small job in Eldon. 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
3: 789-9824.
16: Yes, sir. Thank you.
3: All right. Thank you. That is caller number 14 on the Country Sale, looking for a carpenter in the Eldon area. And the number to call there is 789-9824. 789-9824. 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Good morning.
17: Good morning. I'm calling from Kaiser. 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
3: 216-5265.
17: That's correct. Thank
3: you. All right. Thank you. That is caller number 15 on the Country Sale. He's got the Denver Broncos sleeveless shirt. 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Caller number 16, you're on the Country Sale. 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
19: Yes, good morning. Can you hear me all right?
3: I can.
19: Okay. I'm looking for a set of 20s tires, four of them, to put on my F-250. 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You see them in a lot of shops. 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I want to stack a lot of tools in there if somebody's got one. 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The number down here in Versailles is
3: 573-692-2499. 692-2499.
19: Yes, sir.
3: All right. Thank you very much.
19: Thank you.
3: That is caller number 17 on the Country Sale, looking for the 20-inch tires, also looking for the big filing or tool cabinet, and looking for a dog life vest at 692-2499. 692-2499 for caller number 17 on the Country Sale. Our numbers are 1-800-251-KS95 or 378-KS95. You want to join us here on the Country Sale this morning. We've got some lines open. Let's grab another email here. And this email wants to buy a Snapper Ninja 21-inch walk-behind rear drive mower or a plastic gas tank for that mower. Mower does not need to run. Also needs a 16-inch tire for a Craftsman 22-inch walk-behind weed trimmer. Please leave a message. They will return your call at 573-346-0895. 346-0895. We will get to caller number 19 in a moment. Right now, Greg is with us from Serdike Yamaha in Osage Beach. How are you, Greg?
20: I'm doing great, just like always. How are you, JT?
3: Doing just fine. Looking forward to another exciting weekend.
20: Yeah, we have another one. They just keep on coming. Can you believe we're almost out of July?
3: It is.
20: And August shortly.
3: Yeah, it is hard to believe how fast the summer has went. So.
20: Yeah, so it's that time of year. It's kind of a transition year where we start thinking about hunting. We start thinking about end-of-the-year deals on boats. Well, you're lucky because we've got it all. I've got these really nice side-by-sides, fully enclosed cabs, air conditioner, heater, really designed to get you out there into the woods and enjoy the forest that we have here in the Ozarks. 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If you're a bottom feeder, that's great. 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
3: All right. Well, it's been an exciting summer. We still got a few weeks left to enjoy the summer before we transition into some great fall times, and you guys are ready for that as well, all the hunting and the fall stuff coming up soon. So.
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3: All right, Greg. 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
20: 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Bye-bye.
3: Bye. 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Caller number 19. Let's see. Two emails, make sure I get right here. They've got a 1995 3500 with a bale bed. It is a 95 Chevy 3500 with a Bessler bale bed, asking $7,000 and for the truck and the bed, or $65 with just the bed. 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
0: This is Morgan County Conservation Agent Matt Wheaton. Missouri's frog season opened at sunset on June 30th and runs through October 31st. During this season, bullfrogs and green frogs are both legal to harvest. The daily limit is 8 frogs with the two species combined and a possession limit of 16. Only the daily limit can be possessed on the waters or the banks thereof where the frogs are being hunted or fished. If you have any questions or see a wildlife violation in the field, please call the Operation Game Thief Hotline or your local conservation agent. My number for Morgan County is 573-378-0763.
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3: All right, let's bounce over here to caller number 20. You're on the country sale. Good morning. Nope. All right, we'll try again. Caller 20, you're on the country sale. Good morning.
23: Good morning. I'm looking for a cheap, reliable car. 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In Jeff City, and don't have a whole lot of money. I'm on disability. And phone number is 573-539-5705. Yes, sir.
3: All right. Thank you very much.
23: You have a good day.
3: 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We will continue on with more of your calls in a moment. 1-800-251-KS95 or 378-KS95. Hey, Paige, can you hear me? Can you come in here? This is going to be caller number 21. I wanted Paige in here while we do this email, something to talk about. Caller number 21 has these chickens for sale. They are, it is A-Y-A-M.
24: A-Y-A-N?
3: M.
24: M.
3: A-M? And Semenin, C-E-M-A-N-I. Semeni, I don't know.
24: Okay.
3: Anyway, they've got these chickens for sale.
24: Okay.
3: And then they've also got the zombie chicks for
24: the
3: sale.
24: The zombie chickens!
3: Yes, they are 7 days old to 3 months, and the Amen Semen are $5 each, and the zombie chicks are $8 to $15 each. They also have the Isa Brown laying hens for sale. They're 1 year old. They lay over 345 extra long brown eggs every year. $14 for one. Buy five for $12 or more. And they can text pictures of the chicks and hens, and you can call and they'll text you back later or call you back later at 480-0144. Now, I'd never heard of either one of these breeds of chickens. I've heard of them, but I didn't know what they were.
24: Since I've been working here and working on the country sale and listening, I never knew that there were so many different chickens.
3: So these are the black chickens that are
24: the zombie chickens?
3: The other ones. The zombie chickens are half breeds between a white leghorn and these black chickens. But the but the first breed, the AYAMCEMANI, these are black chickens. Their beak is black, their beard is their comb is black, their legs are black. Their bones are black. The meat can be black. The eggs can be black.
24: The meat is black.
3: Yes.
24: And it, black eggs.
3: Very dark. Yes. That's. I've seen pictures of these before, but I did not know that's what these were that we were having on the country sale.
24: Oh, my.
3: But, yeah. Yeah. When you come back in here later, you can look at the email and look up the breed.
24: Okay,
3: but
24: yeah.
3: They're jet black. And they say that the color carries all the way into their bones.
24: That
3: and their meat
24: crazy.
3: Can be very dark colored as well, so.
24: I had no idea there were so many different types of chickens. It's fascinating.
3: Well, I've been reading this for a while, and so yesterday after I read it, I'm like, I got to search this up. And so they're black. I mean, completely jet black, the entire chicken. So.
24: And if you're going to keep chickens, who wouldn't want a zombie chicken?
3: Exactly.
24: I mean, come on.
3: Exactly. You got to
24: have. What do you have in your? I've got a zombie chicken.
3: I mean, you know, you look out the window and their eyes are glowing back at you. You know, that's what you want, right?
24: Right.
3: The eggs hatch themselves.
24: Ooh,
3: you know,
24: no, that's something.
3: They walk into your refrigerator on their own. I don't. So anyway.
24: Okay, maybe not.
3: Maybe not. All right, caller number 22. You're on the country sale. Good morning.
25: Yes, good morning. 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
2: Yes, sir. 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
3: 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Caller number, let me flip the page over here. 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Good morning.
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3: 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You're looking for something to do. The Farmer's Market taking place Saturday from 9 to 1 at the Versailles Nutrition Center on Fairgrounds Road. 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The Stover Community Betterment Council Grilled Chicken Breast Dinner, Sunday from 11 to 1, lower level of the Stover Community Center, $10 for adults, $5 for children 6 to 12, and seniors 60 and over eat free. Also, children 5 and under eat free. And the Florence United Methodist Church Ice Cream Social is Sunday from 12:30 to 3. The church is on Highway 135. They'll have several flavors of homemade ice cream, hot dogs, and hamburgers. They'll take a free will offering, and the Bluegrass Band Out on a Limb will be performing there as well. 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Good morning.
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3: 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We do have some lines open for your calls if you want to join us this morning here on the country sale. 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
3: 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The number to call there is 573-375-0166, 375-0166 for caller number 31 on the country sale. 1-800-251-KS95 or 378-KS95. We are just about to wind things down here this morning, so if you want to join us. You got just a couple of moments here while I do the sponsor credits. 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Call number 32. You're on. Good morning.
12: Good morning. Thank you. I have this baby bed that I'd like to sell. It converts to a toddler bed. It's a nice wood painted white with a mattress, like $40 for it. Good baby bed. And then I have this hardware for a RV awning. Phone number is 573-338-7727. Thank you very much.
3: 338-7727.
12: Correct.
3: All right. Thank you. That's call number 32 on the Country Sale, selling the baby bed, also the RV awning hardware at 338-7727, 338-7727 for caller number 32 on the Country Sale. We've had some rain across a large portion of our listening area, most of Montauk County, Morgan County, up north into Cooper County near Bunston, and then over along the Morgan and Camden County line, and then some other scattered showers as well. Looks like rain's going to be on and off throughout the day, could have up to a half inch of rain, and it's going to be cool today, 76 for the high, but then the extreme heat watch has been issued from Saturday afternoon through Tuesday evening. We will start off with some clouds tomorrow, but then the sun will come out. It will get hot, high 91, heat index 100 to 110 this weekend. Saturday night, a low of 74, and Sunday, high of 95. So take some precautions this weekend if you're going to be outside and busy. Heat-related illness increases significantly during extreme heat and high humidity, so drink plenty of fluids, especially water. If you can, stay in the air conditioning when possible. Avoid prolonged time in the sun, and check on relatives and neighbors, anybody that doesn't have adequate cooling. And, of course, never leave children or pets unattended in a parked vehicle. If you have outside pets and you have livestock, make sure that they have shade and cool, fresh water all weekend as well. And actually, it looks like most of next week will be dry and hot as well. The hot weather will continue, highs near 95 and lows around 75. So take some precautions as we get into this stretch of heat. They're calling it a heat dome that is stretching into the central Missouri and all of the central United States over the weekend. It is 67 degrees at KS95. I'll be back tomorrow morning. I'll be here for Country Classics at 6 o'clock in the morning and the Country Sale Saturday at 9:05 on KS95.
13: Mitigating food waste. Hello, I'm Megan Grebner with Healthy Living on Brownfield. America's farmers and ranchers are the most productive in the world, raising ample supplies of food. But Tom Vilsack, the head of the World Food Prize Foundation, says the challenge is not to waste it or lose it.
14: You know, in developed countries like the United States, too much of our food is wasted, about a third of it. So we could do a better job of portion sizes and making sure that we know creative ways to use leftovers instead of tossing them into the garbage, which then creates methane issues in our landfills. Or in developing countries, it's a situation where it just never gets to the plate. We have insufficient storage or refrigeration capacity to be able to store crops and livestock and proteins that are produced from it effectively. So there are ways in which we are currently producing enough. We just have to make sure that it gets to the people most in need. That means building a better infrastructure. It also means trying to respond to areas of conflict and trying to figure out creative ways to get food to people that may be trapped in a circumstance where food is being used as a weapon of war, which is really tragic.
13: As Vilsack alluded to earlier, food is the single largest category of material in U.S. landfills, making up about 22% of waste. I'm Megan Grebner with Healthy Living on Brownfield.
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22: A school shooter pleads guilty. I'm Chris Foster, Fox News. A teenager charged with killing four people at his high school in Georgia 2 years ago changes his plea to guilty on all charges.
23: Colt Gray was 14 years old when accused of gunning down two students and two adults at Appalachian High School in Winder, Georgia, outside Athens. He's now 16 and is pleading to all 55 counts against him, which include murder, battery, and child cruelty.
27: You wish to voluntarily give up those rights and enter a guilty plea today?
23: Yes, Your Honor. The judge will next determine Gray's sentence. His father, Colin Gray, is already convicted on multiple counts for providing the teen with the rifle, despite knowing his history of mental health issues and threats. Eben Brown, Fox News.
22: President Trump says he's close to deciding whether to order a massive strike on Iran.
28: The Wall Street Journal is reporting that the president has grown skeptical that negotiations can produce a lasting peace and believes that the only thing the Iranians understand is military force. Negotiators, Steve Witkoff and Jared Kushner, reportedly still believe a deal is possible. But the U.S. is surging forces, medics, and weaponry to the region should the president choose to launch an aggressive campaign.
22: Fox's Jackie Heinrich. One set of tariffs with a 150-day limit is expired. A new set takes effect today based on allegations of forced labor in those countries.
29: The Trump administration put in place now tariffs ranging from 10% to 12.5% on 60 countries. In a statement, the U.S. Trade Representative Jamison Greer said today's action will begin to correct what is both a human rights abuse and distortive trade practice to improve the welfare of workers everywhere. Senior administration officials are saying that this does not replace the Section 122 tariffs that ended at 12:01 a.m. Eastern Time this morning. However, the new tariffs come into effect the moment the old ones ended by law.
22: Fox business correspondent Edward Lawrence. There's a ceremonial opening today for the new Gordie Howe Bridge between Detroit and Windsor, Ontario, Canada, with no American officials invited. 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
35: This is meteorologist Dan Holliday with your KS95 Lake Area forecast. Showers and even a few thunderstorms at times today with a high temperature 76. We'll have occasional rain and storms overnight. Our low falls to around 69. And then on Saturday, a gradual clearing sky and we heat up. Tomorrow's high 91, 95 Sunday. For the time, temperature, and forecast anytime, call our KS95 weather phone at 378-2121.

0: KS 95, Lake of the Ozarks Country Station, Luke Combs, Be By You. Well, good Friday morning. I'm Paige Miller. Thanks to the country sale now, I am kind of, as they call it, in a wormhole on Google. I'm looking at zombie chickens. Yes, that's right. Zombie chickens. And things are getting weird in the studio because now I've only got one side of my headphone going. Uh-oh. But JT, I'm looking at, I left up the Ayam Samani chicken, the yes. all black chicken. I had right. no idea.
1: So the meat isn't black, but the skin is black.
0: Oh, yeah, yeah, yeah.
1: The meat. The meat's yes, red, but I the saw skin that. Is black.
0: Right. So,
1: yeah, still.
0: And
1: yeah.
0: the eggs are black.
1: Yeah.
0: And then you breed those with regular chickens, I guess, and you can get zombie
1: yes,
0: chickens.
1: The white leghorns particularly, which is a white leghorn is a big chicken-like foghorn leghorn.
0: I love. He's and one so of my they, favorites, too.
1: And then they get all those black, they get black combs and black
0: right.
1: eyes and black
0: they got
1: legs.
0: Black feathers and spots.
1: So I brought a piece of paper in here. You did not get a chance to read this yet.
0: No, but it's a very large piece of paper.
1: I know. That was my fault. But anyway, I went to my office, and I had an email from our friend Randy that listens intently. And he says, Paige and Colton need to develop a streaming program outlining the widespread backyard chicken industry in central Missouri.
0: Oh.
1: You could interview the guy in Tunis that has chickens and is always looking for a farmhand.
0: Yeah, that guy always has
1: this
0: chickens.
1: Type of educational exposure, I'm certainly would win the radio station another award from the Missouri Broadcasters Association. As Paige said, she didn't know there were so many different breeds of chickens until yeah. the country sale made her aware. Mm-hmm. The entire community learns from the country sale, and this needs to be recognized. Maybe a coffee with Colton, he could take a trip to a chicken farm. So.
0: Oh, yes. Anyway. What a great idea. Well, it's so true.
1: I guess.
0: I've learned all kinds of stuff from the country sale.
1: Well, I brought this in, and then you started talking. I was like, she didn't get a chance to see that email yet.
0: I didn't. Zombie chickens are real, and they're amazing. Look them up. No, you should actually work. That's what I need to do. Get back to work, right? Lauren, Elena, and Chase Matthews on the way. We're going to hear from Chris Young. Dwight Yoakam, he's up next on KS95.
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0: KS95, Lake of the Ozarks Country Station with Lauren Elena and Chase Matthews, All My Exes. Hi, Paige Miller. Yes, it's pretty nice considering it's raining. I mean, that's kind of a bummer. Well, we need rain, of course, but the temperature, it's been very nice for the last few days. I hope you enjoyed it. It is July, so it's going to get hot again. And an extreme heat watch is in effect starting tomorrow through Tuesday evening, including the Lake of the Ozarks area. Our heat index values are expected to get between 100 and 110. So enjoy this cool weather while it's here, because it's going to get hot and steamy once again, becoming very dangerous to be outside. And so just keep that in mind. I hope you enjoy it. I got your full forecast coming up. Talking is hard today for some reason. It is Friday, I guess. That's why. Riley Green's coming up. Michael Ray and Jason Aldean. He's up next on KS95.
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0: Lake Area Weather. The Weather Center 95 Lake Area forecast. An extreme heat watch has been issued from Saturday afternoon through Tuesday evening. Heat index values 100 to 110. Today, periods of showers and thunderstorms, a high near 76. Scattered showers lingering tonight. Maybe a thunderstorm, a low of 70, a 50% chance for rain tonight. And then Saturday, a slight chance of showers early in the morning, then becoming partly cloudy, a high near 91, the heat index around 103, looking for a high around 95 by Sunday. Right now it's 67 at the Lakes Weather Center, KS95.
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0: KS95, today's country, your all-time favorites, Riley Green, Think As You Drunk. Coming up, a news update at the top of the hour. 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
1: KS95, Lake of the Ozarks Country Station, Dan and Shay, say so. I'm Paige Miller. This is interesting. After the success of the Super Mario Galaxy movie and Sonic the Hedgehog, well, why not do some more video game movies? And that's what Universal Pictures is planning to do. This time, they've made a deal with Atari. And they want to adapt 10 classic games from Atari. And, well, the games they've chosen are not the games that I think of when I think of Atari. I had Atari growing up, and that was my thing, man. I can handle Atari. These new games are too much for me. But the list of games include, like, Asteroids, Adventure, Breakout, Centipede, of course, Pong, Missile Command, Millipede, Crystal Castles. I don't remember that one. But there is a couple of really great games that were on Atari that would be way more fun to have a movie made of. And I'm thinking of Pitfall. That was my favorite Atari game. I loved that game. I mean, come on. I want to see people jumping on top of crocodile heads and swinging across the pond and things like that. And then also Frogger. We had Frogger on Atari. I don't know. Maybe, you know, of course, there's all kinds of other legalities that involve all this, but still, they're missing a big opportunity. Come on, guys, let's do Pitfall. That would make a great movie. Stella Lefty on the way, Vincent Mason, and Mark Chestnut, he's up next on KS95.
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0: KS95, Lake of the Ozarks Country Station, Stella Lefty with Boston. I'm Paige Miller. There's nothing worse than, you know, being comfortable, asleep in bed, only to get woken up by somebody honking their car horn. And not just a couple times, but apparently all night long. That's what happened at a neighborhood in Colorado. You probably guess where I'm going with this. That rude neighbor was actually a bear that had somehow gotten itself locked inside of a car. And it spent all night honking the horn. He basically was like, hey, man, let me out of here. I don't know how to get out. Somebody finally got the bright idea. There's video of this, too. It's kind of comical, but they got video from the scene of the bear sitting in the front seat, kept honking the horn. So somebody finally got the bright idea to use a long rope to pull open the door from a safe distance. You know, they tied it on the door handle and took off and then pulled the door open once they were far away. That allowed the bear to get out. Yeah. Of course, the bear damaged inside the vehicle. We even triggered the driver's side airbag because, you know, bears are heavy. And this is a very big bear that was stuck in that car. But he took off. Everybody's okay. And they'll all have a nice night of sleep tonight. Morgan Wallen coming up. Florida Georgia Line and Luke Combs, he's up next on KS95.
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0: Weather Center 95 Lake Area Forecast brought to you by the Rolling Hills Country Club north of Versailles. A heat advisory will go into effect tomorrow afternoon through Tuesday evening. Heat index values up to 110 is possible. Today, periods of showers and thunderstorms, a high near 76. 50% chance for more scattered showers and storms tonight, our overnight low around 70. Then rain ending early Saturday, becoming partly cloudy, a high of 91, 95 by Sunday. Right now, it's 69 at the Lakes Weather Center, KS95.
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0: KS95, today's country and your all-time favorites with Morgan Wallen, Don't We? The news update's happening at the top of the hour and on the KS95 Lake Country calendar. The Southern Gospel Quartet, the Mid-South Boys, will perform Saturday at 6 at Trinity Southern Baptist Church in Versailles. 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
1: I'm Camden County Prosecutor Rochelle Grosvenor. Over the course of a 25-year legal career, I have handled dozens of jury trials, both as a defense attorney and for 15 years as a prosecutor. In Camden County, drug dealers, violent offenders, child molesters, and drunk drivers are going to jail because my team of prosecutors and I are putting them there. The community is safer, and I know I am meeting my responsibility. I'm Camden County Prosecutor Rochelle Grosvenor, and I would appreciate your vote on August 4th.
2: Paid for by the committee to elect Rochelle Christensen Grosvenor as prosecutor. Nancy Adams, treasurer.
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0: report of theft and led to multiple arrests. Kelly Hawkins is accused of being a felon in possession of a firearm. Pascal Escobedo and Paul Dugan face burglary and stealing charges, while Escobedo also faces drug charges. Jacob Murphy faces drug and evidence tampering charges. The 17th annual Great Bagnell Dam Duck Drop is coming up Saturday, August 1st on the Bagnell Dam Strip. The Duck Drop Carnival runs from 8 a.m. until noon at the Old Tubit Town area with family fun and games. Then at noon, thousands of rubber ducks will race down the Osage River below Bagnell Dam. Tickets are $5 each or $6 for $20 with a chance to win $5,000. Proceeds benefit the Ozark Coast Kiwanis and local organizations including Kids Harbor, Citizens Against Domestic Violence, the Food Pantry, Lake Area Big Brothers and Sisters, Wonderland Camp, and others. I'm Colton Taylor with this KS95 News Update. 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
2: Just so you know, I'm telling people we're not related.
3: Missourinet News. I'm Sue Danielson. General Motors is investing $157 million at its suburban St. Louis plant. GM is planning a 28,000-square-foot expansion at its plant in Wentzville. Thousands of people turned out to see Union Pacific's historic Big Boy locomotive this week. Joe Rhodes of the State Historical Society of Missouri says railroads transformed Missouri's economy before the Civil War.
4: You have these trains that are heading east carrying livestock, lumber, and cotton, and you have these trains coming west that are carrying manufactured goods.
3: The St. Louis-based Pacific Railroad, established in 1851, was one of the first railroads west of the Mississippi. MoDOT says a new Mississippi River Bridge will be fully open by the end of the month. The Don Welge Bridge in southeast Missouri carries about 7,000 vehicles per day. And hot weather returns this weekend. An extreme heat watch goes into effect for most of the state tomorrow afternoon through early next week. Missouri Net News.
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0: 77-year-old Jeanette S. Brockman of Stover died July 20th at her home. Memorials for Jeanette Brockman are suggested to the Arbor Day Foundation. Cremation is under the direction of the Kidwell Garber Funeral Home of Versailles. 65-year-old Connie Jo Schulte of Gravois Mills died July 18th. Visitation for Connie Schulte will be Saturday from 10 to 11 at the Ozark Chapel United Methodist Church of Lori. That will be followed by funeral services at 11. Graveside service will follow at the Ozark Chapel Cemetery. Memorials suggested the Ozark Chapel United Methodist Church, with arrangements under the direction of the Kidwell Garber Lori Sunrise Beach Chapel. 64-year-old Tony Wood died July 23rd. Arrangements are under the direction of the Alley Home and Howe Funeral Home of Camdenton. 89-year-old Barbara Ann Martin died July 22nd at University Hospital of Columbia. Services for Barbara Martin are pending with the Alley Home and Howe Funeral Home of Camdenton. 13-year-old Isabel Izzy Williams of Clarksburg died July 21st. Visitation for Izzy Williams will be Sunday from 4 to 6 at the Bowling Cantrell Funeral Service of California.

0: California. Memorials are suggested the Mount Pleasant Cemetery or 3MT. 78-year-old Linda Lou Starr of Camdenton died July 22nd at her home. Visitation will be Sunday from 4 to 6 at the Alley Homenhow Funeral Home. Funeral services for Linda Lou Starr will be Monday at 10 at the Alley Homenhow Funeral Home of Camdenton. Burial will be in the Freedom Cemetery in Montreal, with memorials suggested to the cemetery. Those are today's funeral notices, brought to you by the Alley Homenhow Funeral Home of Camdenton. 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
3: I'm meteorologist Jennifer Nairamore with KS95 Lake Area Forecast. Elevated chances for the rounds of showers and thunderstorms for today. We could see some locally heavier rainfall at times. Quite a bit of cloudiness at our high upper 70s. Scattered showers with thunderstorms for tonight with our low closer to 75. Clearing and hotter weather Saturday, the high low 90s. We're up to 95 Sunday. It'll be mostly sunny. For the time, temperature and forecast anytime, call the KS95 weather phone at 378-2121.
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0: KS95, Lake of the Ozarks Country Station, Alexandra K, straight for the heart. Hi, Paige Miller. How clean do you keep your car? A new survey says that Americans are split on how they treat their vehicles. Some keep their interior spotless, while others, well, they just let things go and aren't too concerned about it. I think it all depends on how much time you actually spend in your car. That has a lot to do with it. Some people work out of their car or truck usually. So yeah, it might be messy. There might be food wrappers in there, you know, if you're eating and all that. But I think I'm kind of in the middle. I try to keep it clean, but I do always have certain things in my car because let's face it, Missouri and the weather. I have, I think, 4 jackets in my car at all times. They're each a different weight depending on, you know, how the weather is. Got to be prepared. You never know when you might need one of those jackets. So I always have those in there. I've got a reusable bag from the Camden County Library. Yeah, I use that shopping sometimes. And then I have one of those hot, cold bags in there, too, just in case it's really hot and I, you know, buy something frozen. I'll put that in there, depending on how far I have to go to drive. But yeah, those are always in my car. Oh, yeah, and an ice scraper. I keep that in there, too. No matter the weather, just because it's in there in case I need it. Coming up, Bailey Zimmerman. We're going to hear from Dierks Bentley and Nate Smith. He's up next on KS95.
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0: KS95, Lake of the Ozarks Country Station, Bailey Zimmerman, Chevy Silverado. I'm Paige Miller. We have a heat advisory. Starts tomorrow afternoon, goes through Tuesday evening. Yes, we've got what they call the heat dome that's going to be parked over us for a few days. So, of course, the heat index values can reach up to 110 degrees. The National Weather Service says or warns that the heat-related illnesses increase significantly during extreme heat and high humidity, and it can affect you really fast. So you need to start prepping today, so to speak. You want to drink plenty of fluids, lots of water, sports drinks to stay in air conditioning when possible, avoid prolonged time in the sun, and be sure and check on relatives and neighbors. Never leave kids or pets unattended in a parked vehicle. Just don't even do that. And make sure your pets outside have plenty of fresh drinking water and a good place to get in the shade. I got that forecast coming up, as well as Kenny Chesney and Riley Green. He's up next on KS95.
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0: The Weather Center 95 Lake Area Forecast. A heat advisory goes into effect tomorrow afternoon through Tuesday evening. Heat index values could reach 110. Today, periods of showers and thunderstorms, 76 the high. 50% chance for more showers and storms into tonight, 70 the overnight low. Then rain ending early Saturday, becoming partly cloudy, high 91, 74 the low Saturday night, 95 on Sunday. Right now, it's 69 at the Lakes Weather Center, KS95.
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0: KS95, today's country, your all-time favorites with Kenny Chesney, Carry On. That's what we're doing here at KS95. We're carrying on. Word of the day, if you haven't heard, is chicken. Coming up, a news update at the top of the hour. JT, I got it. We're having a chicken fight, and you'll see what I mean later. I got the chicken. On the KS95 Lake Country calendar, the Stover Community Betterment Council, they're having a grilled chicken breast dinner on Sunday. It's from 11 to 1 in the lower level of the Stover Community Center. It's $10 for adults, $5 for kids 6 to 12, seniors 16 over, and children 5 and under will eat free. Proceeds will be used for maintenance and improvements to the Stover Community Center. In touch with the Lake of the Ozarks. We're KS95.
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9: 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Sam Alexander. 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

0: KS95, Lake of the Ozarks Country Station, Corey Kent with Co Wetzel Rocky Mountain Low. I'm Paige Miller. If you've been thinking about getting one of those security cameras, you know, at your front door, like the Ring doorbell thing or whatever, it's probably a good idea, especially if you live in Florida. A family in Florida got quite the shock when their security camera sent an early morning alert. Instead of a package getting delivered or a neighbor maybe at the front door. No, it was an 8-foot alligator at the front door. And the gator was mad. He was hissing and growling, thumping its tail against the house. Really freaked everybody out, which you can imagine. I would have totally freaked out. Florida Fish and Wildlife, a trapper, came out and safely removed the 8-foot alligator. The homeowner says they were happy that the camera notified them that something was on the front door because somebody could have, they said, unknowingly opened the front door to let the dog out. That would have been a horrific disaster. So, good golly. Yeah, those Ring doorbells are a good thing, I guess. Coming up, Kane Brown, Lady A, and Megan Maroney. We got Joe Diffie up next on KS95.
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0: KS95, Lake of the Ozarks Country Station. That's Kane Brown with Woman. I'm Paige Miller. You want to be inspired? A lady named Susan Young Brown just renewed her driver's license until 2033. That is when Susan Brown will be 115 years old. Yes, she just renewed her driver's license. Susan Brown is 108. She lives independently. She lives in Dover, Delaware, and she relies on her Subaru to run errands and stay social. She explained her need for independence. She said, "Anywhere I want to go, I have to drive, and I'm an experienced driver." I would say so. She grew up on a farm without electricity or running water. She later attended a segregated high school and spent 30 years working as a teacher. She's now the oldest living graduate of Delaware State University. She says she starts every morning with a 10-minute workout on the floor, and she credited that daily movement for her long life. She said, "I don't know why I'm living so long. I'm just trying to take care of myself." Well, I'd say she has definitely taken care of herself, and that should tell you something. Your 10-minute morning workout is very important, or just to move around, keep moving. That is very important, and maybe you too could still be driving around at 108. That is incredible. Jelly Roll on the way. Trent Harmon and Scotty McCreary. He's up next on KS95.
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6: Where there's smoke, there's barbecue. 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
0: 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A heat advisory goes into effect tomorrow afternoon through Tuesday evening. Heat index could be as high as 110. Today, periods of showers and thunderstorms, 76 the high, 50% chance for more rain tonight, 70 the overnight low, then becoming partly cloudy Saturday afternoon, a high 91, 74 our low Saturday night, 95 on Sunday. Right now, it's 69 at the Lakes Weather Center, KS95.
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0: KS95, today's country and your all-time favorites, Jelly Roll, Hands Up. A news update happening at the top of the hour. Then Colton Taylor will join you after 2. And on the KS95 Lake Country calendar, the Florence United Methodist Church is having an ice cream social on Sunday. It'll be from 12:30 to 3 at the church on Highway 135. They'll serve several flavors of homemade ice cream. There'll also be hot dogs and hamburgers, and a free will offering will be accepted. And the Bluegrass Band Out on a Limb will also be performing. In touch with the Lake of the Ozarks, we're KS95.
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3: 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Past due. Final notice. Penalties applied. Sam Alexander has collected almost as many property tax past due invoices as he's collected cars and SUVs in his garage. Sam failed to pay his property taxes for a year and a half, but when he got caught, he denied it. But he paid the penalties, but now he wants to manage our taxes? Sam Alexander, just another politician who thinks the rules don't apply to him.
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0: Luke Bryan on KS95 Country, and she knows it. 18 after 2, I'm Colton Taylor. Happy Friday to you. Made it through another work week. Your reward, kind of a wet and dreary Friday, but it's still a Friday. So even when it's raining all day, it's still a pretty good day. We got a lot of great country music lined up for you. 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
1: John Party on KS95 and Boots Off 232. I'm Colton Taylor. Since 2021, Netflix has done a documentary series called Untold, which focuses on sports stories. It's been pretty interesting. They've covered things like the Malice at the Palace, Manti Te'o, NBA referees, as well as the story of Johnny Manziel, among a whole lot of others. Well, they have announced some of their new season, which includes the Olympic breakdancer that rose to fame, Ray Gunn, quarterback Vince Young, that'd be a fun one, and of course, Mr. T. So if you've been a fan of those documentaries in the past, some good ones coming up this year. I really would like to watch the Vince Young one. That's an interesting story. I was kind of young when he was at Texas, but man, he was a star in college and just had a weird NFL career. Ella Langley and Alan Jackson are on the way, plus Zach Toppin, a look at your forecast on KS95.
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1: Weather Center 95, Lake Area Forecast, a heat advisory in effect from tomorrow afternoon through Tuesday evening. Heat index values 100 to 110 expected. For today, periods of showers and thunderstorms with a high near 76, a southeast wind 5 to 10. Scattered showers and thunderstorms overnight, a low of 70. Over the weekend, partly cloudy and hot, Saturday high 91, Saturday night low 74, Sunday a high of 95. Next week, hot and dry weather continues, highs near 95, lows around 75. It's 70 at the Lakes Weather Center. KS95.
0: It's true. We do like to take the high road. We still got some friends in low places. 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

0: Dustin Lynch on KS95, Easy to Love. 16 after 3, I'm Colton Taylor. Let me tell you, it's about to get real hot real quick. Yes, we are looking at a heat advisory that goes into effect tomorrow afternoon through Tuesday evening. That heat index is going to be between 100 and 110. That is like that dangerous level, so please be careful. Plenty of fluid. Stay out of the sun when you can. Air conditioning the whole nine yards. Just take care of each other. It's going to be rough for a little bit. We're really getting into that part of summer. Tracy Byrd, Post Malone, Blake Shelton, Jason Aldean, and Luke Combs are all coming up on KS95.
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0: Jason Aldean on KS95. Don't tell on me. 334, I'm Colton Taylor. Listen, it's no secret. I've already picked the Chiefs to go back to the Super Bowl this year after missing the playoffs last year due to a lot of things, including Patrick Mahomes being injured. First off, I remind everyone, Patrick Mahomes has never taken a single snap in a football game where he was mathematically eliminated from the playoffs. I'm just saying that fact is still true, but there is something brewing. You can see it coming. Tyreek Hill has been doing a vlog about his recovery from the surgeries that he's had on his knee, and it's called like Return of the Cheetah or something like that. And he keeps making these posts. And on a very recent post where he talked very honestly about where he's at, explaining that he's ahead of schedule in his recovery. However, he does not have power back in his right leg yet, which is expected. There were comments. And those comments were by Patrick Mahomes and by Travis Kelce cheering on their former teammate. And I mean, it's all speculation, but I'm just saying there's a reason they're chatting with Tyreek. There's a reason they're cheering him on. It'll be midway through the season before we see a cheetah back running around Arrowhead Stadium. But I think it is going to happen. I've thought it was going to happen for 6 months, and I believe it even more now that midway through the season, you're going to hear Tyreek Hill returning to the Kansas City Chiefs with Eric Bieniemy, with a great offensive line, with Mahomes trying to remind everybody that he's the best quarterback in the league. And all those reasons are why I stand firmly on, hey, the Chiefs are going to go in the Super Bowl this year. I firmly believe it. I actually would go as far as to say they're going to beat the Rams in the Super Bowl. I would worry about the Bills, but the only thing they know how to do in the Super Bowl is lose multiple times in a row. Just throwing that out there. Russell Dickerson and Reba McEntire on the way, plus John Morgan, Kid Myself on KS95.
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2: 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Final notice. Past due. Final notice. Penalties applied. Sam Alexander has collected almost as many property tax past due invoices as he's collected cars and SUVs in his garage. Sam failed to pay his property taxes for a year and a half. But when he got caught, he denied it. But he paid the penalties. But now he wants to manage our taxes? Sam Alexander. Just another politician who thinks the rules don't apply to him.
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0: 5 Lake Area Forecast Heat Advisory in effect from tomorrow afternoon to Tuesday evening. We're looking at heat index values 100 to 110. Periods of showers and thunderstorms for today with a high near 76 and a southeast wind 5 to 10. Scattered showers and thunderstorms tonight, low of 70. Over the weekend, partly cloudy and hot. Saturday, high 91. Saturday night, low of 74. And Sunday, high of 95. Next week, it's going to be warm. Hot, dry weather continues. We'll see highs near 95 and lows around 75. It's 71 at the Lakes Weather Center, KS95.
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0: John Morgan on KS95, Kid Myself. Closing on at 4 o'clock. A news update is coming up at the top of the hour. If you haven't been on our Facebook page, listen, this is a weird place to work. I don't know any other way to put it. JT has been obsessed with chickens lately. I mean, it's becoming a legitimate problem, whether it be the country sale, whether it be talking to people about them afterwards. A lot of chicken conversations have been had, and that rolled into our studio chaos today, brought to you by Clark Warehouse Tire and Auto. And all that I know is one way or another, rubber chickens wound up getting shot all around the studio today. If you haven't seen it, you can go to the KS95 Facebook page, and it's worth the watch. You also, I think, at some point get to hear Paige snort, so that just kind of ties it all together. But nonetheless, that's how this day has been. We'll look at your community calendar real quick. Lake Erie Community Orchestra wraps up its 2026 summer season on Tuesday at the Walk on Water Faith Church in Osage Beach. Concert starts at 7. 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For more info, call 573-644-4801. 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

0: Hamas and Iran still trading strikes. Lisa Brady, Fox News. But President Trump says he still prefers diplomacy.
1: The president has not made a decision, he says, on whether to resume major attacks on Iran following a collapse of a ceasefire.
2: We're locked and loaded. We're ready to go, but we're talking to them. So maybe there will be, maybe there won't be a tipping point.
1: Still, President Trump tells reporters he does not think Iran is yet ready to make a deal over ending its nuclear program and the war.
2: You know, despite what everyone says about the election, I'm not in a hurry. I'm not in a hurry. We have to do it right.
1: A Fox News poll finds a majority of voters oppose U.S. military action against Iran, and nearly two-thirds think the conflict will last at least a year.
0: Fox's Jared Halpern at the White House just getting reports of Saudi strikes in Yemen, where Iran-backed Houthi rebels attacked Saudi tankers in the Red Sea this week. Democrats make a key decision about their presidential calendar, proposing to stick with South Carolina as the leadoff primary in 2028.
3: The Democratic National Committee's Rules and Bylaws Committee co-chair, Moore, made the announcement after the meeting.
4: As we stated earlier, the majority vote count was to be 25, and it appears that South Carolina has 26.
3: There were 19 votes for Nevada and 4 for New Hampshire, which will go third, followed by Michigan, then New Mexico, then Virginia. The full DNC will vote on this later in the summer. New Hampshire still has a state law requiring they hold the first primary in the nation, but the Democratic Party stripped the state of its delegates in 2024 over this rule, as South Carolina went first after a push from then-President Biden.
0: Fox's Jessica Rosenthal. So far, Republicans have kept the traditional line up led by Iowa and New Hampshire. Paramount's mega merger with Warner Brothers Discovery now on hold until after a legal fight is over. A coalition of 12 states that sued say Paramount agreed to delay the closing until after the judge decides. America is listening to Fox News.
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10: I'm Liz Klayman, and this is the Fox Business Report.
11: The major averages ending mixed for the day, but down for the week. The Dow was higher, but the tech-heavy NASDAQ lagged as AI spending fears keep tech under pressure. The Magnificent Seven big-cap tech stocks finished mixed, but were lower for the week. Chip stocks continue to retreat. However, software stocks rose as investors rotate away from chips. Most all of the 11 S&P 500 sectors were higher, with tech the worst performer. And Paramount Skydance has agreed to pause its $110 billion acquisition of Warner Brothers Discovery until a ruling on several states challenged to the deal, or until June the 1st, 2027. The Dow winners, Apple, Travelers, and Home Depot. The Dow decliners, American Express, Goldman Sachs, and Caterpillar. The Dow up 236 points, the NASDAQ lower by 162, S&P 500 up 4. That's your Fox Business Report. I'm Hillary Barsky, invested in you.
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13: Good afternoon. It is 72 degrees at 4:05. I'm Colton Taylor with this KS95 news update. An extreme heat watch is in effect from tomorrow afternoon through Tuesday evening for parts of Missouri, including the Lake of the Ozarks area. Heat index values expected to reach between 100 and 110. National Weather Service warns that heat-related illness increased significantly during extreme heat and high humidity. Residents are encouraged to drink plenty of fluid, stay in air conditioning when possible, avoid prolonged time in the sun, and check on relatives and neighbors. Never leave children or pets unattended in a parked vehicle. A 23-year-old Potosi man was seriously injured following a motorcycle crash Thursday afternoon in Camden County. Missouri State Highway Patrol says the crash happened just before 4 o'clock on Oak Bend Road at Irish Drive. An 88-year-old Sunrise Beach man was turning left in a pickup truck when he struck a motorcycle traveling westbound. Patrol says that a hill crest obstructed the vision of both drivers. Motorcycle driver was flown by MU Air Ambulance to University Hospital. No one was injured following a house fire Thursday afternoon on Capstone Drive in Lynn Creek. Osage Beach Fire Protection District says that a neighbor or passing motorist called 911 after seeing smoke coming from the home. Firefighters found heavy smoke and signs of heat near the garage door, front door, and window. Cause remains under investigation, but firefighters believe the fire most likely started in the basement or first floor. No one was home and no one was injured. Four people have been arrested in Montauk County on felony charges following a lengthy investigation by the California Police Department with assistance from the MIDMO Drug Task Force. Police say the investigation began with a report of theft and led to multiple arrests. Kelly Hawkins is accused of being a felon in possession of a firearm. Pascal Escobedo and Paul Dugan face burglary and stealing charges, while Escobedo also faces drug charges. Jacob Murphy faces drug and evidence tampering charges. The 17th annual Great Bagnell Dam Duck Drop is coming up Saturday, August 1st on the Bagnell Dam Strip. The Duck Drop Carnival runs from 8 a.m. until noon at the old Two-Bit Town area with family fun and games. Then at noon, thousands of rubber ducks will race down the Osage River below Bagnell Dam. Tickets are $5 each or six for $20 with a chance to win $5,000. Proceeds benefit the Ozark Coast Kiwanis and local organizations including Kids Harbor, Citizens Against Domestic Violence, the Food Pantry, Lake Area Big Brothers and Sisters, Wonderland Camp, and others. I'm Colton Taylor with this KS95 News Update. Missouri Net News and your Lake Area forecast are coming up.
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15: I'm Ashley Byrd. General Motors announced today it's making a significant investment in their Wentzville plant.
16: The $157 million investment will go towards expanding the Wentzville plant by around 28,000 square feet to improve the paint department. Michael Trevorrow, GM's SVP of Global Operations.
17: We don't do them lightly. It's $157 million, so you do that in places that you probably see some kind of extension.
16: Mike Booth, Vice President of the International United Auto Workers, says this is a promising sign for the future of the plant.
18: Companies don't invest in locations just to close them down.
16: The project is receiving some incentives from the 2019 Missouri Works Auto Manufacturing Program, according to Governor Mike Kehoe, but he couldn't provide an exact dollar amount. Sean Malone, KMOX News.
15: Missouri veterans were honored at the state capitol today as part of National Hire a Veteran Day, connecting former service members with recruiters. Governor Mike Kehoe.
19: One of my top priorities in making Missouri the best place in the nation to live, work, and raise a family and build a business is to recognize our state's heroes every day.
15: That's from the Capitol Rotunda, where a veterans recognition ceremony also is held. The governor also proclaimed that July 25th is National Hire a Veteran Day in Missouri. State and federal crews spent the week in southeast Missouri looking at recent flood damage. Department of Public Safety spokesman Mike O'Connell says it's the first step in seeking a major disaster declaration.
20: We had six different crews reaching out in nine counties that were most affected by this flooding.
15: The state could ask for the federal disaster declaration within weeks for that flooding that happened July 9th through the 11th. This is Missouri Net News. You can find more at MissouriNet.com.
21: 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Missouri's tax system isn't broken. It's rigged against you. The lawyers and lobbyists working for big corporations and the super rich buried over 200 loopholes for themselves in our tax code. While they pay nothing on the services they use, working families are taxed over and over. It's no wonder they're lying about Amendment 5. Our corrupt tax system is rigged and over. It's no wonder they're lying about Amendment 5. Our corrupt tax system is rigged in their favor. They're getting a free ride.

0: 18th has topped $32 million in 34 counties. The FDA is investigating a possible second source of cyclospora outbreak, but no food product has been identified. Missouri reported 80 new cases this week. The larger outbreak has been linked to recalled iceberg lettuce from Taylor Farms of Mexico. The arrival of Union Pacific's historic Big Boy steam engine this week in Missouri attracted thousands of railroad buffs. Joel Rhodes of the State Historical Society of Missouri says the Pacific Railroad, which began in St. Louis in 1851, was one of the first railroads west of the Mississippi. It went bankrupt and was eventually absorbed into Missouri Pacific, also known as MOPAC.
1: That is the beginnings of Big Boy's route.
0: Be sure to follow MissouriNet on Instagram, Facebook, and X.
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6: I'm meteorologist Jennifer Nairamore with KS95 Lake Area Forecast. Disturbance kicking in, showers and thunderstorms and the risk of heavy rain as we're moving on through the rest of today for tonight too. Today's high being held down into the mid-70s, the overnight low upper 60s. A stray thunderstorm early Saturday, then gradual clearing, much hotter, the high low 90s. Sunny on Sunday, the high right at 95 degrees. For the time, temperature and forecast anytime, call the KS95 weather phone at 378-2121.
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0: Ella Langley on KS95, Be Her. 20 after 4, I'm Colton Taylor. If you're a fan of beer cheese, I got something you might want to try. Just in time for tailgating season, Cheez-Its is teaming up with Coors Light for a limited edition beer cheese flavored cracker. The idea is to mimic the taste of pub-style beer cheese to put the dip into each individual bite. Coors Light Beer Cheese Cheez-Its are expected to be in the stores starting this August. Yeah, I'm definitely trying that. I'm a sucker for a good beer cheese. So if you're telling me you make Cheez-Its taste like beer cheese, I'm down. Easton Corbin and Cody Johnson are on the way. Plus, we'll hear from Lauren Elena with Chase Matthews on KS95.
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5: 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Past due. Final notice. 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

0: Lauren Elena and Chase Matthews teaming up on KS95 for All My Exes. Words are hard right now. The radar's cleared up a little bit. We're expecting to see some more scattered showers and thunderstorms through the night, but then over the weekend, things get warm. Yes, we're going to see some pretty high temps and high heat index as well. Look at your forecast. It's on the way, plus Riley Green, Luke Bryan, and Lainey Wilson on KS95.
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0: 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For tonight, scattered showers and thunderstorms, a low of 70. Over the weekend, partly cloudy and hot. Heat advisory goes into effect tomorrow afternoon and runs through Tuesday evening. We'll see heat index values from 100 to 110. Saturday, high 91. Saturday night, low 74. Sunday, high 95. Next week, hot, dry weather continues. Highs near 95, lows around 75. 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KS95.
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1: Says the U.S. is locked and loaded. I'm Lisa Lacera, Fox News. President Trump with the comments in the Oval Office this afternoon as he considers a large-scale attack on Iran.
2: We can take that to a much higher level if we want to. You know, we're prepared to do that, as you know.
1: The president again saying Iran cannot have a nuclear weapon. This, as Central Command says, it's fired on another merchant ship that was trying to breach the blockade of Iranian ports. A CENTCOM spokesman says American forces disabled the ship in the Gulf of Oman after it attempted to run the blockade at least four times. The military then fired into the ship's engine room. Fox's Steve Harrigan in Tel Aviv reporting the conflict shows signs of widening.
3: One sign of preparations here for potential trouble ahead. A number of mayors of Israeli cities have reopened bomb shelters, bunkers around parts of the city. They usually do this in times of heightened alert.
1: U.S. embassies in the Middle East have begun alerting Americans their options to leave could become more limited. Paramount Skydance has agreed to delay the closing of its acquisition of Warner Brothers Discovery well into next year as a judge continues to consider a challenge from 12 states looking to block the deal.
4: Paramount said it wouldn't close the merger until 5 days after the judge rules on the merits of the case or June the 1st, 2020. 27, whichever comes first. The move comes days after a judge granted a temporary restraining order requested by the states to delay the transaction for several weeks. The states sued to block Paramount's buyout of Warner, claiming that the combo would extinguish competition in Hollywood and lead to fewer choices for consumers. Paramount has called the state's claims meritless and vowed to vigorously defend its merger.
1: Fox's Hillary Barsky. More than 200,000 people in southwestern France and central Spain forced from their homes as massive wildfires. Fires continue to grow. Several firefighters have been injured. No deaths have been reported in either country. 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
10: I'm Ashley Byrd. General Motors announced today it's making a significant investment in their Wentzville plant.
11: A $157 million investment will go towards expanding the Wentzville plant by around 28,000 square feet to improve the paint department. Michael Trevorrow, GM's SVP of Global Operations.
12: We don't do them lightly. It's $157 million, so you do that in places that you probably see some kind of extension.
11: Mike Booth, Vice President of the International United Auto Workers, says this is a promising sign for the future of the plant.
13: Companies don't invest in locations just to close them down.
11: The project is receiving some incentives from the 2019 Missouri Works Auto Manufacturing Program, according to Governor Mike Kehoe, but he couldn't provide an exact dollar amount. Sean Malone, KMOX News.
10: Missouri veterans were honored at the state capitol today as part of National Hire a Veteran Day, connecting former service members with recruiters. Governor Mike Kehoe.
14: One of my top priorities in making Missouri the best place in the nation to live, work, and raise a family and build a business is to recognize our state's heroes every day.
10: That's from the Capitol Rotunda, where a veterans recognition ceremony also is held. The governor also proclaimed that July 25th is National Hire a Veteran Day in Missouri. State and federal crews spent the week in southeast Missouri looking at recent flood damage. Department of Public Safety spokesman Mike O'Connell says it's the first step in seeking a major disaster declaration.
15: We had six different crews reaching out in nine counties that were most affected by this flooding.
10: The state could ask for the federal disaster declaration within weeks for that flooding that happened July 9th through the 11th. This is Missouri Net News. You can find more at MissouriNet.com.
16: Hi, I'm Garrett Hawkins, president of Missouri Farm Bureau. On the farm, you'll learn something pretty quick. If you don't fix the fence, you can't be surprised if things get out or even in that don't belong. That's why we take care of our farms. We put up fences to protect what we've built. Our Constitution should be no different. Amendment 4 protects the integrity of our elections and our Constitution. It gives all Missourians a voice, even those of us out here in rural Missouri who are busy on the farm fixing fence. Amendment 4 increases ballot transparency, keeps foreign money out, and ensures Missourians remain in control, not deep-pocketed outside interests. Missouri's been targeted by the wealthy and well-connected who pass ballot measures that make them richer and leave everyday Missourians with the consequences. Good fences don't keep neighbors apart. They protect what matters. Let's protect our Constitution the same way. Let's fix the fence on August 4th. Vote yes on Amendment 4.
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10: Missouri Net News continues. Missouri Governor Mike Kehoe joined 22 other Republican governors in signing a pledge aimed at keeping electricity costs down as more data centers are being built. The pledge says private companies should pay the full cost of the energy and infrastructure needed. In Festus, the data center project has been annexed and zoned into the city limits, and developer CRG has signed an agreement that lays out the specifics and economics of the project. CRG's Chris McKee.
18: We've modified our plan, presented a new plan back to the city, and that was significantly reduced over our original proposal. And now we're in the outreach portion of the project where we're trying to educate folks about the plan, answer questions folks may have about the plan.
10: McKee talked to KMOX, and hot weather returns this weekend. An extreme heat watch goes into effect for most of the state tomorrow through early next week. We'll see if that affects the World Naked Bike Ride that returns to St. Louis tomorrow. This is News on Missouri Net.
0: 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If gambling becomes a problem, call or text 988 or 888-BETS-OFF.
19: Missouri Net Sports, I'm Bill Pollack. Chiefs rookies and quarterbacks are in St. Joseph for the start of training camp. They'll hit the field tomorrow and practice for 3 days. The rookies get a jump on how things work without the pressure of cameras and fans. QBs get to shake the rust off. Andy Reid excited for Patrick Mahomes, who says he'll be ready for week one.
20: You got the whole package there. You guys have had a chance to watch him grow over the years. He's a great representative of the organization.
19: Mizzou football will have a new quarterback this season, Austin Simmons, the transfer from Ole Miss. Eli Drinkwitz says fans will like him.
21: I think Austin Simmons has done a really good job of acclimating to our opportunity and system. He's got tremendous arm talent. I think they're going to be really excited to watch him play the game.
19: Running back Jamal Hardy sees an upgrade in the passing game.
22: He's not afraid to throw it, man. He's definitely taking charge, and he's keeping everybody on the same boat, same page, and we're doing the same with him. By him being a transfer, we're showing him the Mizzou way as well. So just taking charge and just running, you know, running the offense as a quarterback, that, you know, as a captain, as a quarterback.
19: Kansas City has gained another fan. Well-known writer and podcaster Bill Simmons, who covers the NBA extensively, says KC deserves either an expansion or relocated NBA team, pointing to the recent success of the World Cup. According to the KC 2026 organizing body, more than 800,000 people combined attended either the FIFA Fan Fest or one of the six World Cup matches at Arrowhead. Now, Missouri had the Kansas City Kings from 1972 to 1985 before they relocated to Sacramento. And baseball tonight, the Cardinals are hosting the Reds. St. Louis 4.5 games above the Reds. And the Royals are in Detroit. Bill Pollack, Missouri Net Sports.
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1: Meteorologist Jennifer Nairamore with KS95 Lake Area Forecast. Disturbance kicking in, showers and thunderstorms and the risk of heavy rain as we're moving on through the rest of today for tonight too. Today's high being held down into the mid-70s, the overnight low upper 60s. A stray thunderstorm tonight too. Today's high being held down into the mid-70s, the overnight low upper 60s. A stray thunderstorm early Saturday, then gradual clearing.

0: Ella Langley and Morgan Wallen on KS95. I can't love you anymore. 18 after 5, I'm Colton Taylor. Residents of a Colorado neighborhood were a little annoyed one night as somebody just kept hitting their horn all night long. They couldn't figure out what was going on. Next day, they could hear the horn going off again in the morning. They went out and looked, and, well, it was a bear. Yeah, a bear had somehow broke into a car, got itself stuck in the car, and kept leaning on the horn. They got the idea to tie a long rope to the door handle before releasing said bear, who just casually wandered out of the car and scrambled away. Yeah, I don't think they were going to argue with the bear too much about hitting the horn all night. Gary Allen and Tyler Hubbard are on the way, plus Ashley McBride on KS95.
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0: KS95, What If We Don't? 535, I'm Colton Taylor. The rain has kind of pushed out of the area for the time being. A very small cell just north of Sedalia. Otherwise, looks pretty good at the moment. It's going to get pretty warm starting tomorrow. A look at your forecast is coming up. Plus, Travis Tritt, Jason Aldean, and Luke Combs on KS95.
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0: Weather Center 95, Lake Area forecast, a heat advisory in effect from tomorrow afternoon through Tuesday evening. Heat index values 100 to 110 are expected. Scattered showers and thunderstorms tonight, low of 70. Over the weekend, partly cloudy and hot. Tomorrow, we'll see a high of 91. Tomorrow night, low 74. And by Sunday, a high of 95. Your extended forecast next week, hot and dry. We'll see highs near 95, lows around 75. This check of your forecast brought to you by the Good Shepherd Nursing Home District. It's 73 at the Lakes Weather Center, KS95.
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0: 95.1 is KS95, the Lake of the Ozarks Country Station. Luke Combs, Be By You. Just about 6 o'clock. Before I get on out of here, I want to remind you that the Lake of the Ozarks Mini Shootout's coming up at Haha Tonka State Park. 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
1: Horse back. That's Cody Johnson. The IRS threatened a Tennessee farmer who received an erroneous $20,000 from them. Yeah, he reported it, tried to give the money back to the IRS. And then later, the IRS threatened to seize his farm over their mistake. And now he's fighting what sounds like a nightmare bureaucratic situation. 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
3: 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But now he wants to manage our taxes? Sam Alexander. 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